0: 10.
1: Girl, you a 10, girl, you a 10. 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
1: 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King Mustangs, you are up. We're excited to have you guys here in studio this week.
0: Yeah, we got the girls coming in. The King High School cheerleaders will be in studio with us, and then we'll be invading your pep rally this week as well.
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17: 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I've been picturing you taking off your clothes for me. I've been literally curving all these souls, boy.

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1: 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Jhené Aiko's new album is her first number one album on the Billboard 200, man. Shout out to Westside Whimsy. That project is fire.
2: I love the album. 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
3: 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Come in, Mr. Rubin, sir.
4: This is Cole Air Home Base. What's it like up there, Jesse?
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3: Here we go, sir. How to land.
4: What's it say?
3: 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I tore out the next page. Remember that paper airplane, sir?
4: Well, what goes up, Jesse?
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Baby, let me take you home and beat it like I'm Hitman. 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

0: 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Gino here with you. 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

0: the wildest stories in the world, and we make fun of them. 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
0: Shout out to the kinky salon, bro. 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

0: 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Lauren, another week of Football Fridays. We're ready for it.
1: We are ready. King Mustangs, you are up. We're excited to have you guys here in studio this week.
0: Yeah, we got the girls coming in. The King High School cheerleaders will be in studio with us, and then we'll be invading your pep rally this week as well.
1: 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And we are ready.
0: We'll see you, King High School, right here in Corpus Christi this week. 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

0: 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I love you. Good night and sweet dreams. 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David and Brother Mark in Tucson, Arizona. Happy birthday, brother. I love you. And from Victoria to Sebastian, Lompo, California. Love you, and I'll always be there for you. These are online expressions from slowjams.com. Adriana to Michael in Corpus Christi, Texas. Good night, sweet dreams. I love you, and I'm sending you all my hugs and kisses. From Marissa to Sylvester in Pasadena, California. I love you, and please forgive me. I promise I'm a changed woman. Jessica to Philip in Amarillo, Texas. Tristan for Nadine in Las Vegas, Nevada tonight. Grayson to Ashley in Biloxi, Mississippi. And we'll say hello and good night to Teresa in Boyle Heights, sending this out to Carlos in Westminster, California tonight on 93.5 K-Day. 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We'll get you all set up. Come back with the rest of tonight's special requests and your final good nights, oral expressions, and those good night kisses on the Slow Jam Show next.
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0: 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Lauren, another week of Football Fridays. We're ready for it.
1: We are ready. King Mustangs, you are up. We're excited to have you guys here in studio this week.
0: Yeah, we got the girls coming in. The King High School cheerleaders will be in studio with us, and then we'll be invading your pep rally this week as well.
1: 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And we are ready.
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6: It's me, Tommy Cool. 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Now, I realize the phrase air conditioning doesn't arouse

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2: 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It's me, Tommy Cool. I loved hanging out with my dad as a kid. That's why I wonder, why did he wait until the last few weeks of his life to tell me about his nickname, Wanna-Tom? He almost waited too long. And I ask you, why do people put off the important stuff? There's always an excuse. Next time, or next year, or when it's convenient. It's never convenient. Then we turn around and it's almost too late. Now, I realize the phrase air conditioning doesn't arouse your curiosity quite like Wanna-Tom, but air conditioning problems almost never happen when they're convenient. So for the love of Wanna-Tom, don't put it off. Daylight, twilight, even after midnight, call Tommy Cool. 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
1: 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King Mustangs, you are up. We're excited to have you guys here in studio this week.
0: Yeah, we got the girls coming in. The King High School cheerleaders will be in studio with us, and then we'll be invading your pep rally this week as well.
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2: 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It's me, Tommy Cool. 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So for the love of Buona Tom, don't put it off. 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
1: We are ready. King Mustangs, you are up. We're excited to have you guys here in studio this week.
0: Yeah, we got the girls coming in. The King High School cheerleaders will be in studio with us, and then we'll be invading your pep rally this week as well.
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girl, you a 10. Girl, you a 10, girl, you a 10, girl, you a 10. Girl, you a 10, girl, you a 10, girl, you a 10. Girl, you a 10, girl, you a 10, girl, you a 10.

0: Well, if you're in a relationship, do you ever get stuck in that endless "what do you want to eat" conversation?
1: Ooh,
0: where
1: can't
0: you can't
1: relate.
0: Figure it out. Right?
1: Yeah, except like I said, can't relate.
0: Yeah, some couples are solving that problem.
1: Okay.
0: With a little food divorce.
1: All right, what is this?
0: Well, that means that the partners handle their own meals on their own schedules. Rather than planning and cooking and eating together, no. You do your thing, I'll do my thing. You want Taco Bell, I'm going to have a steak. You know, whatever.
1: Interesting.
0: Your own life, my life, we are happy. A relationship therapist said the goal is to take food off of the list of your daily negotiations. So, apparently, if you're in a long-term relationship, right?
1: Okay.
0: This is the type of stuff that can cause stress and resentment. Like this, I can see this going like, where you can't agree on something, and then it leads to like a big-ass argument.
1: Right, right, right.
0: And then more stuff comes into play, and then yeah. It just goes
1: it's
0: off like the rails.
1: The little baby thing that eventually like leads to... This
0: a
1: is like
0: major
1: a moment.
0: Blow up,
1: yeah,
0: right?
1: Yeah, yeah, yeah, yeah. It's like where if there is anything that either partner has been holding in, the food fight can cause everything else to come
0: it
1: to the surface.
0: It just triggers it, right?
1: Right, exactly. But there's a part of me that I really like this idea, right? Like, obviously, it's coming from a therapist. There has to be some truth around it. There obviously has to be some good that comes from it. But I think I'm such a traditionalist, a part of me is at least, where it's like, I want to have dinner with my family, at least dinner with my family every single night. Like, I want to cook dinner for my family, for my husband, like, I don't know. I just feel like, and then then you talk to moms, and I see it with my nieces and nephews, where they're like, I don't like that, and I don't like this, and da da da, like, I want this, and so I get where the stress can come into play.
0: Oh, absolutely, but think about it. The younger generation seem to be, you know, just abandoning everything traditional,
1: yeah,
0: right? That's
1: yeah.
0: just in general, and according to this, they're doing it as well.
1: I can understand maybe breakfast and lunch, right? Like, I don't know. I just want to have at least, I think also cooking, being in the kitchen, breaking bread with somebody that you love is such a lost art as well. Yeah. I'm such like a person. I love to eat dinner with my like friends or family, even, yeah. I don't know. I guess, again, can't relate. I'm single, right? So, like, maybe this is actually a real issue for couples.
0: But they do say that couples who, if they eat together on a regular basis, tend to report higher relationship satisfaction, right?
1: Yeah.
0: Because they're doing it together. It's like a teamwork type of thing.
1: Right. And then, I don't know. It's tough. Being in a relationship is hard. So, I understand that maybe this is a problem for people, and this could be a real helping solution.
0: Well, they say you can skip the dinner if you want, right?
1: Okay.
0: But you're going to have to replace it with another form of connection.
1: Yeah. You have to. Because
0: dessert. I don't know.
1: Yeah, something,
0: some kind
1: right?
0: of connection's got to fill that void.
1: It's like avoiding conflict is not always the answer.
0: No. Well, that's the latest. Food divorces now, as if you needed another thing to worry about
1: I
0: when
1: know.
0: It comes to relationships.
1: Oh my gosh.

0: New York City not too long ago. Did you see these robo toilets that they got going on there?
1: No, I did not.
0: No, you, happened to miss that one?
1: A robo toilet?
0: Robo toilets, yeah. So it's something new. It's part of a project there in New York City for the use of free public restrooms in the city. So here's the problem. You got a lot of homeless people, right? And they like to go into these public restrooms and, you know, do whatever, right? Maybe they're drug addicts or whatever, so they stay in there.
1: Yeah, yeah.
0: And they are staying there for a long time. And they're like, all right, enough of this. You got a timer going on. So they're portable, they're modular, they're bigger than a porta potty. They look like one of those pods you would rent when you're moving, like kind of like that.
1: Oh, wow, okay.
0: And there's like a little ramp to get up them, and then they're powered by solar panels on the top. So anyway, there's space to move around with a toilet, a urinal, and a sink, and they're free for anybody to use. But there's one catch. 10 minutes. That's it. After 10 minutes, the door automatically swings wide open.
1: This is kind of cool. I'm looking at it, and it's really nice. I think that this is maybe a really good solution. And the fact that it's a 10-minute limit, it's either going to, there's going to be the people that are like, okay, shoot, let me like do my business and like get out of here. And like, they're going to take it seriously. And then there's going to be the other people that are like, oh, 10 minutes, that thing's going to swing open. That's all right.
0: Well, they're free like, to anybody. They don't care. Okay, so here's the thing. Don't expect any free shows or anything like that. Near the end of the time, there's a speaker inside that says, attention, your time has expired. The door is opening now.
1: Okay.
0: And that's before the door slides open. So if you still don't leave, they notify workers to come check on you.
1: Oh, wow. Okay.
0: And again, that's to keep the homeless population, the mental, you know, mentally ill from just, you know, loitering or hanging out or taking over the damn thing, you know?
1: Right. And then you wonder, like, the scary part is if there's a drug addict that goes in there and like does their business
0: whatever,
1: and then
0: ODs
1: they're like,
0: whatever,
1: exactly. Yeah. So it's good that they have these protocols in place. I think that this could be a really cool solution.
0: Yeah. Well, the robo toilets can only be opened by texting a number on a smartphone or by using these special tap cards, which will be distributed by community partners, they say.
1: Okay.
0: So anyway, the city peeps say they're cheaper than the regular restrooms because they don't need to be hooked up to water and sewer systems. They're like, it's kind of like a bougie porta potty.
1: Hey, I love this. I think that this is going to be really good for a lot of the big metro areas, you know, that have like a homeless maybe issue and then also a big downtown.
0: Well, let's just hope that the homeless don't take over the thing and they start hanging out and they got their clothes hanging off of it or whatever. They're just all chilling. You know what I mean? Like they're just sitting in it.
1: Yeah.
0: Like, yo, that's not what this is meant for.
1: I'm surprised I didn't see any whenever I was there. They look kind of nice, honestly.

0: Honestly.
1: Well, the first two robo toilets are out. They're kind of testing them out.
0: Okay.
1: And they got another 15 that are coming out soon. And then if it does well, well, then they just keep knocking them out, making more as we go along.
0: I think that this is a good solution.
1: All right. We'll see. I am still on
0: You're
1: the
0: a
1: fence.
0: Little skeptical.
1: Because I know how these things go. They start out with great intentions.
0: Right.
1: And then they all go to hell.
0: You're like, this is why we can't have nice things.
1: Yes. It just all goes to crap. They wind up getting taken over and run down.
0: Somebody
1: and then,
0: steals them.
1: Yeah, somebody steals them. Exactly. Wake
2: up. Turn up. You're waking up inside Gino's neighborhood. 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

0: So if you've got some wild birthday stories, this one beats them all.
1: Ooh, okay. I have a couple of wild ones.
0: Well, this is kind of wild. A woman that will be able to beat anybody's birthday story because she just spent her birthday trapped in a shallow grave in her own backyard.
1: Oh my gosh.
0: Yep, we go to Long Island, New York, where Danielle Timone went outside for her 47th birthday earlier this month, and she fell. And she fell into this 8-foot-deep sinkhole.
1: This is terrifying.
0: This is like, what is the movie? Final Destination type stuff.
1: Right.
0: It was a freak accident. It was one of those massive, the ones that just open up on the road or whatever. It was.
1: It wasn't one of those. It was a narrow one.
0: Yeah, it happened.

0: in broad daylight.
1: Oh my gosh. This is like a claustrophobic person's nightmare, which is me. I'm like,
0: oh yeah.
1: Oh me my too. Gosh.
0: I'm right with you, man. Danielle says she couldn't climb out. It was so tightly enclosed that she was even struggling to breathe.
1: Oh my god.
0: Like, how scary could that be? You're just there. Think about it. You're probably going, this is how I'm dying. I'm going to die.
1: I can't even imagine what is going through her mind. I don't even know that she could think that. I bet she had such fear and like just freak out. If that was me, I'd been screaming.
0: Oh, well, here she is talking about it. Check it out. Here's Danielle talking about her incident.
2: Just like walking, the ground just went and I was in a hole. People suffocate and they die. So I thought that first. It's my birthday. This might be my death date. Couldn't breathe well because I was like gasping and scared and crying.
3: Oh my God, she fell on the ground. Okay, man, we're on the phone with 911.
2: Firemen, cops, a special unit cops, ambulance, EMTs. They were wonderful. They all sung happy birthday to me. It was great.
0: So the best thing about it, she was eventually able to relax.
1: Okay.
0: Emergency responders lowered a ladder into the hole to help her climb out. So
1: this is not a birthday story that I want. Actually, this is really scary.
0: Now, how the hell does this happen is what I want to know.
1: Yeah.
0: How does the ground just like swallow you up? Apparently, it was an old well. And that was one reason she couldn't get out. Yes, because of the old stone of the well.
1: This is like, what is that movie?
0: Final Destination, no, I'm telling you. No.
1: I'm talking about a scary movie where the girl's in the well. At the bottom
0: that's
1: of the
0: ring.
1: Well.
0: Yeah, the
1: oh my
0: ring.
1: Gosh, yeah, the that ring. Is terrifying. Like, this is like nightmare worthy for me in multiple ways.
0: Well, she's fine, by the way.
1: Okay, good.
0: She's, you know, some scratches here and there. She pulled a muscle. Anyway, that's all good because the chaos was caught on video by her security cameras. So now she can look back and somehow, some way, laugh at it all.
1: I don't want to ever look back at that if I'm her.
0: I know. Talk about traumatic, right?
4: Wake up. Gino's Neighborhood. Early in the morning. On Hot.
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0: you have a cold air balloon.
1: Well, I did tell you to get us noticed.
0: Oh, they noticed, sir. I'm throwing paper airplanes from up here. Everyone's waving.
1: Don't forget to wave back, Jesse. You're our ambassador of goodwill.
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1: If you say so.
0: And it's so easy to fly. Just hit this button. And up we go.
1: Sounds like nothing could possibly go wrong.
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1: Read the manual.
0: Great idea, sir. 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
1: What's it say?
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0: Hello?
1: Hola, my name is Carmen. May I please speak to J***?
0: Yes?
1: I'm calling with Auto Repair, and we are servicing your
0: Yes, okay.
1: Unfortunately, we've locked the keys in the car, and I was wondering if maybe you had a spare.
0: Oh, yes, but I'm actually at work right now, and they're at home.
1: Maybe I can just, like, get a Slim Jim and just open up the door. Do I have your permission?
0: Yeah.
1: Yes? Okay, yes, perfect. That'd be fine. Give me 1 second. Okay, I got it in.
0: Hello?
1: Hello?
0: You okay?
1: Yes. I got good news and bad news.
0: Okay.
1: The good news is that I'm able to get your keys out of the car.
0: Okay.
1: The bad news is that your window broke. So...
0: You mean while you were... Okay.
1: Would you like us to replace it?
0: Yes, please.
1: Okay. That's going to be $284, so your estimate is going to go up.
0: Why are you charging me extra for the window that you just broke?
1: Because I asked you for permission. You said I
0: gave you permission to go get my keys, not to break my glass. Can I please speak to...
1: No, but I did get your keys. I have your keys right here.
0: Yes, because you broke it.
1: Hello?
0: Hello?
1: Hola, this is Carmen, and I'm calling you with Auto Repair. I believe we were disconnected. Yes. I just wanted to let you know your car is ready to be picked up.
0: So you guys fixed the window.
1: No, we didn't fix the window. You told us not to fix the window. You said you weren't.

0: Oh my god. Oh my god. You have to fix the window. You broke my window.
1: You told me you didn't want to pay for it.
0: No, I'm not paying for a window that you broke.
1: Hello?
0: Hello?
1: Hola, this is Carmen, ma'am. I got good news and bad news.
0: Oh,
1: I spoke to and he told me to fix the window, so we did.
0: Oh, thank you.
1: And we're not going to charge you. Okay, no problem. The only I got some bad news, though.
0: Oh, my God. What?
1: We locked the keys in the car again.
0: You guys are the worst auto place I've ever even heard of.
1: Stupid.
2: Yeah. Hey, who is you? I'm the best yet. This you already know.
3: Gina.
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0: That's why I wonder, why did he wait until the last few weeks of his life to tell me about his nickname, Wanna Tom? 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

0: Lauren, and you know what? We're doing like a little early edition of the High School of the Week this week.
1: Exactly.
0: We got Richard King High School, the Mustangs, in studio with us. The cheerleaders are here with us because they have a Thursday night game. So it's not typically a Friday night game this week.
1: Exactly. But we like it. It gives us a little early excitement this week. So we're excited to have you girls in studio.
0: Yeah. Let's get it started. All right. The girls are here. All right, so let's get a little introduction going. Each one of you step up to the mic and tell us who you are, what grade you're in. Give us a shout-out to your favorite people out there.
2: I'm Jayla, and I'm a junior, and shout-out to my family, my mom, and my dad.
3: I'm Michaela. I'm a senior, and shout-out to my whole family, my mom, dad, my sister, and my cat, Stormy.
0: All right, got to get Stormy in there, too.
1: Yes, can't forget that.
4: I'm Arely. I'm a sophomore, and I want to give a big shout-out to my mom, Edith.
1: Yeah, Edith.
5: My name's Priscilla. I'm a freshman, and I give a big shout-out to my mom.
6: Yeah.
7: My name's Emma, and I would like to give a shout-out to my number one supporter, my mom. And I'm a sophomore.
8: My name's Megan. I'm a freshman, and I'd like to give a big shout-out to my friends, my family, and my dogs.
1: Love.
9: I'm Ava. I'm a freshman. I'd like to give a big shout-out to my family, especially my sister, who's having her baby today.
1: Yay! Oh, so sweet. A little auntie.
10: My name's Jalissa, and I give a big shout-out to my mom, my dad, and my whole family.
0: All right.
10: Oh, and I'm a sophomore.
0: And you're a sophomore. All right, we'll take it, right?
1: We love it. We love it. It is Football Fridays on a Thursday. 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
0: That's right. More on the way next with the Richard King Mustang cheerleaders.
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3: 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The Richard King Mustangs are here.
5: And now it is time for our first round of Are You Smarter Than a Fifth Grader? We have been doing this every single week. We've got a little tally going on, so we're going to see how smart our Richard King Mustangs are. Who is up first? Step up to the mic. Come on, don't be shy.
3: What's your name? Go ahead.
6: Oh, my name is Michaela.
5: Okay, Michaela. So, what is the sum of all of the angles in a triangle? Is it A, 90 degrees, B, 180 degrees, or C, 240 degrees?
6: I'm going to go with B, 180.
3: That's right! There you go!
5: All right, we're starting off strong.
3: One for one.
5: I like
3: all right,
5: it.
3: Who's
5: I
3: up
5: like
3: next?
5: It.
3: Who's up next? What's your name?
7: My name is Aureli.
3: All right, Aureli, here's your question. Where was President Donald Trump born? A, Boston, B, Chicago, or C, New York? Boston, Chicago, New York.
7: Boston?
3: Boston is not right. No.
5: That was a tough one. I wouldn't have known that
3: He's
5: either.
3: He's a New Yorker.
5: I know he is a New Yorker. I know.
3: All right. It's Donald Trump born in New York.
5: That's
3: Sorry.
5: Okay.
3: All right. We got one right, one next? Wrong. One more up this first round.
8: I'm Jayla.
5: Okay, Jayla. Who gave the world the toga? Do you know what a toga is? Is it A, the Greeks, B, the Egyptians, or C, the Romans? She's looking around.
3: That's a tough one.
5: This is a really tough one. Toga. Okay, I'm going to give it to you again. Is it A, the Greeks, B, the Egyptians, or C, the Romans?
8: C. I'm going to go with C.
5: C is
3: right! That's where the toga comes from. All right, not bad.
5: These were kind of, okay, we're starting off like really strong, actually, with
3: well,
5: these questions.
3: They're going to get
5: did
3: harder.
5: Good. They did good.
3: They're going to get harder, I think. All right, another round of Are You Smarter Than a Fifth Grader coming up next with the Richard King Mustang Cheerleader.
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0: Hot Z 95. We're back with the Richard King Mustang Cheerleader. Yeah! Thursday edition of what we normally do on Friday mornings. You guys have a game tonight. Who are you playing tonight?
1: Calhoun.
0: All right, Port Lavaca, Calhoun. In town or over in Port Lavaca?
2: Over here in town.
0: All right, so we are wishing you a lot of luck tonight for the King Mustangs. Let's jump back into Are You Smarter Than a Fifth Grader? Who is up next?
3: My name's Emma.
0: All right, Emma, what do we call a structure composed of living tissues that perform just one job? Is it a cell? Is it an organ? Or is it a muscle? A, B, or C? A, a cell. B, an organ. Or C, a muscle?
3: I'm going to go with A.
0: A, a cell. No!
4: No.
2: What the heck? Is it B?
0: It's B. It's B.
2: Oh, my God.
0: Organ. Oh, man, your
4: she went with help from the crowd. I know. Darn it.
0: See, this is why you got to go with your own gut at the end of the day, right?
4: Yeah.
0: Okay. All right, who's up next?
5: Hello, I'm Priscilla.
4: Okay, Priscilla. What is the body of water between England and France called? Is it A, the English Channel, B, the Bay of Biscay, or C, the Strait of Dover?
0: Between England and France.
4: Between England and France. Is it the English Channel, the Bay of Biscay, or the Strait of Dover?
5: I'm going to go with A.
0: A is correct! Yeah!
4: That was a little nerve-wracking, I'm not going to lie.
0: These are tough. These are so tough. Okay.
4: All right, last one.
0: Last one. Who's up?
5: Megan.
0: All right, Megan. What were the first words Charlotte wrote in her web to save Wilbur's life? All right? In
4: From Charlotte's web.
2: I love that movie so much.
4: Okay.
0: Well, we're talking about the book. First words Charlotte wrote in her web to save Wilbur's life. Was it A, help me, B, free Wilbur, or C, some pig?
5: I'm going to go with C.
0: See some pig.

0: you go. Wrap it up round number two of Are You Smarter Than a Fifth Grader? We got one more round to go with these young ladies from Richard King High School.
1: It's Football Fridays, baby.
0: We're back. Coming up.
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4: Gino's Neighborhood.

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4: 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That's because the Richard King High School football team has a game tonight. Port Lavaca Calhoun is in Corpus Christi to take on our Mustangs. And we have the cheer squad in studio.
5: We are excited. This is some of our favorite times in studio, especially during this season. 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And we're ready for round number three, our final round of Are You Smarter Than a Fifth Grader? Who is up next?
6: I'm Jalissa.
5: All right, Jalissa. Okay, the question is, how many degrees of latitude are between the equator and each pole? Is it A, 90 degrees? Is it B, 180 degrees? Or is it C, 360 degrees?
6: B?
4: B is not correct.
5: That was so tough. Like, I couldn't even get through that.
4: I don't know how to even come up with that answer.
5: I couldn't even get through that question because it was so hard. I'm so sorry, girls. All right, who's up next?
4: That's the way it goes. All right, who's up next?
6: Ava,
4: here we go. We breathe in oxygen. What do we breathe out? Nitrogen, hydrogen, or carbon dioxide?
6: Carbon dioxide.
4: There you go. That was
5: easy. Easy.
4: Nice. We like those questions, right?
5: Exactly.
4: We like questions. All right. We got to wrap it up. Coming up next, we got one more round here, right? We're done with Are You Smarter Than a Fifth Grader?
5: They were good. They were decent. Those were some tough questions. I think that these girls maybe got the toughest questions that we have given.
4: Of all the weeks we've done this. I think we're like on week five, and they've got the hardest ones so far.
5: So you guys are great today. Great job.
4: We're going to set the vibe for tonight's game. Coming up next, the Richard King Mustang cheerleaders are in studio.
7: Yeah!

0: Okay, so we've had a lot of fun this Thursday morning as we get ready for another high school football week. Typically, we do this on Friday mornings. Right. We've changed it up this week because we have an early game going on tonight. Richard King Mustangs against Port Lavaca tonight. So we've had the pleasure of having the King Mustang cheerleaders in studio with us all morning long. Thank you, ladies.
1: They have been amazing. 10 out of 10 girls. We gave you the toughest questions yet, and they,
0: I know, that was hard.
1: handled it. We love it. This is all brought to you by our friends at Texas A&M University of Corpus Christi, Southern Careers Institute, Vivid Photographs, Dynasty Imprints, and Mark Law. 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
0: All right, girls, are we ready to set the table for tonight as we get ready for another week of high school football?
2: Yes, we are!
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0: that time of year again. Apparently, Disney, if you're one of these Disney Plus fans, you know, you got the streaming service. Mm-hmm. They're raising their prices again.
1: Again.
0: Yes.
1: Damn. We've been talking about these prices being raised on all of our streaming services, I feel like, for the last, I don't know, 8 months.
0: Forever.
1: Something like that. Yeah.
0: Well, Disney Plus, I think, and Hulu are the worst. This is the fourth time in 4 years they've gone up.
1: So year over year, it has been a loss for
0: us. It hasn't stopped.
1: We're just catching these L's.
0: If you are, and the whole thing is kind of based around like commercials, right? If you cannot do it with commercials, mm-hmm. You're going to pay, right? So there's people out there that they do not want to see an ad. They want ad free.
1: Yeah, yeah.
0: So the ad free Disney Plus premium and Hulu premium went up from $18.99 to $21.49 each per month. So, I mean, there's so many apps out there, but apparently these are the ones that keep raising their prices, although I've seen a lot of other ones raising their prices. So if you bundle them, the Disney Plus and Hulu,
1: okay. That
0: went up from $19.99 to $21.99 per month. So now, look, if you're looking at it from that perspective, you're going, well, it's not a lot of money.
1: Yeah.
0: But think about it. You have about, I don't know, at least four or five
1: different subscriptions.
0: So yeah. You add them all up, and now you're paying what you were paying for cable.
1: Yeah, exactly. That's kind of like the whole point of streaming, was to get away from cable prices, and now streaming has done the exact same thing to us, just hiked up all of these prices. And the thing about Disney Plus and Hulu, I think maybe more specifically Disney Plus, is like, parents are not going to cancel that subscription, because that is a subscription that keeps the kids occupied.
0: That's the one.
1: That's the one that, like, you have to keep it for the kids. And so maybe they know this, and so that's why they have gotten away with it for 4 years in a row now.
0: I'm sure, but if you're cool with ads, you can get those same, you know, Disney Plus and Hulu, the bundle, with the commercials.
1: Okay.
0: That one did not get increased. That one stayed the same. It's $12.99 per month. So if you're like, F them kids, right? You're like, they're going to watch commercials.
1: Well, guess what? We grew up watching commercials and we were fine.
0: Hell yeah.
1: Like, I feel like these commercials are nothing in comparison to what we had back in the day. I remember it was like, you had to be in front of the TV at a specific time. It was 3:30 and then 4 o'clock, and they were 30-minute increments, right? And so it was like 3:30 was, what was Hillary Duff's, Lizzie McGuire. It was like Lizzie McGuire. It's like the best show right after school, and then 4 o'clock was the next one.
0: You had it all lined up, right?
1: Yeah, so let's teach these kids. Well, they don't know nothing about it.
0: And the other thing was, the commercials had a specific time block, all right?
1: Right.
0: So for those, I mean, I guess if you're not in the business, you'd understand, but everything's clocked out, right? Everything is scheduled for the hour, right?
1: Exactly.
0: So you

0: You get so much of your Lizzie McGuire, but the rest of it, those commercials have to fill the time.
1: Right.
0: So they're the same amount of commercials every time.
1: Yeah.
0: What people don't understand is with streaming, you may get 90 seconds of commercials.
1: And that's it.
0: Yeah. And you think like, oh, there's so many commercials.
1: Right.
0: No. On TV, it was like a lot more.
1: Right. It was minutes.
0: Longer
1: worth.
0: Block. Like, yeah. It was a longer
1: like a
0: commercial
1: 5 or 6 minute
0: break.
1: Exactly.
0: Yes. So... And there is no skipping ahead or whatever, right?
1: Right.
0: You got to sit through it.
1: Exactly.
0: So that's the difference. Netflix, still the most expensive streaming service, though.
1: Really?
0: Yeah. They've gotten up to $26.99 per month
1: for the
0: premium plan. But I think the premium plan is about like how many accounts you can have on it. I think it has to do with like how many people, like family, like let's say you have a family of 4 or 5.
1: I don't think that
0: everybody's
1: I have
0: got theirs.
1: Any. I guess I have the premium because I pay that. I pay the $26, but I don't have anybody else.
0: Well,
1: you
0: paid it for
1: I'm
0: you
1: doing.
0: And your imaginary friends. I don't know. Anyway, that's the most expensive. Expensive one still. It is $4 more than the top tier of HBO Max.
1: Damn.
0: The bad news is...

0: Sorry.
1: No, no, no, no, no, no, no, no, no, no, no.
0: Hey, I've been waiting all night for this moment. I've been waiting all year for this moment. I've been picturing you.

0: as a parent, absolutely.
1: Yeah, isn't that sad?
0: Mm-hmm.
1: I know a lot of parents out there who, you know, especially with little ones and moms especially.
0: Yeah.
1: That are really struggling with this. And if you're a mother listening this morning and you may be nodding your head right now going, hell yeah, that's me. Researchers talked to moms with young kids about sleeping and they got back some pretty wild stats.
0: This is so true. I'm obviously not a mom, but a lot of my friends are moms, and we talk about this often. Just like the little intricacies of what it means to be a mom, and this is 1000% one of them.
1: Yeah.
0: Yeah.
1: 62% of mothers feel they need permission from someone else so they could go to sleep guilt-free. It's like, okay, I'm going to go to bed now, okay?
0: right.
1: Okay, and then they can go lay down without feeling like they've left something undone.
0: I was on the phone with my girlfriend last night. She has twin daughters. Today is her husband's birthday.
1: Ooh, twins!
0: Yeah, twins. And it's maybe like... maybe 8 o'clock last night, the girls had just gone to bed, and she's like, Lo, should I do my dishes tonight? Like, do I need to do them tonight before I go to bed? Like, and I'm like, wow. I'll stay on the phone with you while you do them. Like, you know, we kind of like do that with each other,
1: yeah,
0: right?
1: Yeah.
0: But it's definitely a thing. It's definitely like, as a mom or as a parent, there's just always something else to be done, right?
1: Well, she needed that positive reinforcement, like, should I do them now?
0: Yeah. And like, I'm like, yeah, do it now because tomorrow's going to be crazy. Today, obviously, it's her husband's birthday. They have a whole day planned, right? So it's like, do it now because your tomorrow self will thank you for it. But it's also like, she was so exhausted. She just gone through an entire day. The girls had school. She had work. You know, she's like, we were on the phone earlier yesterday as she's cooking dinner, damn, right? Like, it's just moms. Shout out all of our moms out there just doing all the things, and then to feel like you have to have permission to go to sleep, yeah, is a wild thought, but it's how our brains work.
1: It's true. Yeah. Some more crazy stats from this study. 55% of moms, all right, listen up, 55% of you would rather be given a sleep day over a spa day.
0: This is the hell so with the real spa.
1: Just let me go to bed.
0: Yeah, this is so real. I feel like this is going to be me as a mom.
1: Well, it could be. 83% wake up feeling unrested regardless of how much hours you were given to sleep. You are still tired no matter what.
0: Yeah.
1: That's terrible.
0: That's, yeah. 83% is just such the, like,
1: just tired. Huge, like, majority. Zombie mode.
0: Right.
1: Just, I guess just constant zombie mode. 77% say their bedroom would be one of the last rooms to get any kind of home improvement attention.
0: Wow.
1: Like fixing it up or anything like that.
0: Yeah.
1: It all goes, it's down on the priority list.
0: Mm-hmm, mm-hmm.
1: Now, here's the one that's crazy. 94% of moms have fallen asleep somewhere unexpected after becoming a mom.
0: Yeah. Yes.
1: Sofas. Little comfy chair, their kid's bed.
0: Oh my gosh! Yes, you're like putting your baby to sleep, and then all of a sudden you like wake up and you're like, and like your baby's still awake, yeah, right? Sometimes,
1: looking at you.
0: Yeah.
1: The car is listed on here as well. Maybe you're sitting at a light. I don't know. That's pretty dangerous.
0: Oh my gosh.
1: The floor, the actual floor itself. You lay down on the floor and go to sleep. Their desk and the dinner table round out the list of top unexpected places where moms are falling asleep. Oh, man. And this here's another one. The average sleep for moms with kids ages 2 and under,
0: mm-hmm,
1: 5.9 hours. Not enough.
0: Yeah, not enough. But this is the even more crazy part about all of these stats, right? Like, obviously, our moms are doing it all. But this season is only temporary, right? So, like, this stage of, like, no sleep and, like, you know, being worried, unrested, all the things, it is temporary. And then you meet the moms or you talk to the moms that are past this stage, and they miss it. They're like, oh, I just miss whenever my babies were babies. You know what I mean? So
1: I think they miss their babies being babies more than just maybe not missing out on the no sleep mode.
0: Yeah, that's okay. True.
1: Well, the average for all moms with kids, 6.5 hours.
0: Yeah.
1: That's what you're getting. 83% feeling unrested.
0: This is like your permission.

0: Well, the hardest part about sleeping as a parent is the part where everybody else in the house has to be asleep also. Right? Like, I guess everything has to be done, put away. Like, everything is kind of closed down for the day before you can finally feel like you can lay down.
1: Oh, yeah.

0: Christian moms to take a nap today. Team, you deserve it.
1: Team no sleep.
2: 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I'm the best yet. This you already know.
0: Geno's.
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0: Hello?
1: Hello, my name is Carmen with Medical Insurance. Can I please speak to Jessica?
0: This is me.
1: I'm following up on a request for payment for a procedure that was performed previously.
0: My dental insurance said that the medical was going to cover, so I think it's just a misunderstanding.
1: No, the medical side, we don't cover any dental. The dental side pays for that.
0: But it's not a dental issue. It's a TMJ issue.
1: No, ma'am. Your jaw is in your mouth, ma'am.
0: Right. But it's a pain issue. It's like I have migraines.
1: If the dental is going to cover it, fantastic. They need to call us and let us know that they're going to do that.
0: I spoke to someone in the dental department last week who said that they were going to cover it.
1: Who did you speak to?
0: Hold on a second, please. I don't understand what's happening.
2: Hi there, this is Dale DeWalt in Billing. How can I help you?
1: Dale, it's Carmen. And I have Jessica on the line, and she said that you told her that you guys were going to cover her procedure.
2: I never said that. I never met Jessica in my life.
0: I didn't speak to you, but I spoke to someone.
2: Well, then why are you lying on my name? I never talked to you. I never said you were going to pay for anything.
1: Dale, don't get upset. Hold on. Dale, don't get upset. I'm just telling you what she said.
2: Nobody wants to pay their bills, and then they want to blame us.

0: else, and then we get...
1: No, excuse me. Hello, can I speak? This is ridiculous.
0: Excuse me, young lady. It's rude to interrupt. Oh, I apologize for talking while you're doing it.
1: I am not a young lady. I'm a woman.
0: Well, I'm sorry, old lady. You should then have some manners.
1: Oh, my God. Okay, I spoke to someone from the dental department last week who said that my medical insurance would cover that they would call directly to my medical insurance.
2: Yeah, no, ma'am. I already explained to you, though, that we're not covering the procedure because it's in your mouth.
0: Because you don't want to pay your bill. All right, I understand.
1: It's not because I don't want to pay my
0: bill. I understand. This is how you people are.
1: You people?
2: Dale, calm down.
0: No, I don't like when people are liars.
1: Oh, my God. Can I please talk to someone else? You are so stupid.
0: What? Hey, why are you yelling?
1: Shut the up. Are you kidding me?
2: Stupid.
3: Yo, get your ass up.
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0: We do things differently.
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0: Man, I don't know what's up with these home improvement kids. You remember the show Home Improvement?
1: Of course I do.
0: Yeah.
1: Yeah.
0: Tim the Tool Man, his two kids. On Monday, Jonathan Taylor Thomas, I don't know if you saw this, dude got arrested during a traffic stop in Malibu.
1: No.
0: Yeah, he's in trouble. About 12:30 in the morning. Cops walked up to a car that was blocking traffic because it was stopped at a green light. And then they started their whole, you know, DUI investigation.
1: Okay.
0: Well, Jonathan Taylor Thomas was the passenger in this vehicle. And he wasn't going down. Police say he ignored their instructions by getting out of the car, repeatedly approached the cops. They tried to detain him. He kicked a deputy in the gut.
1: Oh, my Lord, have mercy.
0: Why? Why?
1: This is wild. Wild. Like, what is up with these, like, child stars? Is it only Home Improvement?
0: Well,
1: like,
0: I mean, if you remember, his TV brother, Zachary Ty Bryan, he's had several, like, run-ins with the law.
1: Oh, my gosh.
0: He's in jail now because he had violated his probation in a domestic violence case.
1: Dang, DV.
0: Yeah. So
1: that is crazy.
0: He's been booked already. Now we got this dude, JTT, kicking cops in the stomach or whatever. So
1: what is going on over there at Home Improvement? Like, what was going on that set? Because what are we doing?
0: These boys have not grown up to be responsible men. Thomas hauled in, booked on suspicion of felony obstruction and public intoxication.
1: I wonder if he's going to get, like, an assault charge as well.
0: Oh, I would think so. You kicked the cop, bro. What is that? Assault on a peace officer?
1: Yeah, something.
0: We'll see how that turns out for them. But either way, these boys, I guess Tim the Tool Man Taylor wasn't a good dad.
1: I guess not.
0: Because they have grown up to be just a bunch of, you know, people.

0: talking about dogs, and this particular border collie named Tsunami has been honored with a bronze statue in Venezuela after heroically helping rescue at least 26 people.
1: Oh my gosh.
0: From the Venezuelan earthquakes earlier this year. Yeah.
1: So, oh my lord.
0: Tsunami's story is even more amazing because he was once just a stray puppy wandering the streets of Caracas before being trained at one of these disaster canine centers, right? So now Tsunami can retire knowing that he has helped save dozens of lives and a statue to go with it.
1: And he deserves all of the treats.
0: All of them.
1: All of them. Oh, my gosh.
0: Two rowers saved the day in Bedford, England the other day after a bride's veil was blown off by a big gust of wind and flew by into the river that was nearby. Yeah. So luckily, there were members of a rowing team out on the lake. They used their oars to keep the bride's veil from sinking. Eventually, they returned it to the wedding party, although it turned green from the river water, you know, they had to throw it away anyway.
1: That sucks.
0: But still, the bride said they found the whole thing hilarious.
1: It's a good story.
0: It is a good story. And finally, this morning, Colorado opened up a massive wildlife overpass over Interstate 25 this past December. It's already making a huge impact.
1: Okay.
0: It's the largest wildlife overpass in North America. So cameras are all set up, right? They have captured elk, pronghorn, bears, deers, coyotes using this system here. So before the crossing was built, roughly one deer was hit by a car every day.
1: This is so crazy. I had to like look at what a wildlife overpass was, and it's literally exactly what I thought it was, but I've never seen one before. But this is actually such a great idea. And like you said, if one was being struck every single day, like now, hopefully not. Hopefully, like
0: you would think we'd use that over here.
1: Right, exactly. That's what I like looked it up. I was like, oh my gosh, this is such a great idea.
0: We got a bunch of deer all over the damn roads over here getting run over. It's crazy.
1: I know.
0: Here's wildlife biologist Brandon Merritt talking about it.
2: This area was getting about one deer hit a day during those high movement periods. Huge success. We're seeing elk herds cross the bridge. We're seeing pronghorn for the first time in decades cross over to the west side of I-25. They pay for themselves in about 15 years because of all those accidents that they prevent. CDOT sent me a picture of the elk mama taking her calf under I-25.
0: Now, since it's open, the overpass has cut down animal vehicle collisions by 91%.
1: What in the world? Give me 10 of them.
0: There you go. That's the good news this morning. More on the way next. Wake
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0: price. Every other night another movie can make.
1: You know, some people will do anything to try and beat the breathalyzer test when you're pulled over.
2: Ooh, this is scary.
1: There's so many, like, what would you call them? Like, I don't know, myths, I guess, like how you would beat the breathalyzer. Maybe it's chewing some gum or popping a mint.
2: Okay.
1: Or mouthwash or eating like chips, like Fritos or corn nuts, you know, trying to mask your breath, like okay. You're going to fool the cops.
2: Or the breathalyzer.
1: When you get pulled over. They all don't work, all right? We can all say it, but I don't think the cops are a lot smarter than that.
2: Mm-hmm.
1: A while back, a 43-year-old woman in Virginia, her name is Erin Hoops, crashed her red Mini Cooper. The problem is she crashed into a cop car.
2: Oh, my gosh.
1: And to make matters worse, she kept going.
2: Oh, my gosh.
1: So the cop turned on his lights, chased her down. He pulled her over and, yes, indeed, smelled a strong odor of alcohol coming from the car.
2: Okay.
1: Hauled her ass off to jail. And now we found out what she tried to do once in jail. Once they got to jail, Erin said she needed to go to the bathroom. So they allowed her. As long as she left the door cracked open.
2: Okay.
1: They didn't want her, you know, trying to, like, beat the breathalyzer test, drinking from the sink or trying to do anything. So get this. Erin allegedly used the restroom while standing up, placed her hands inside the toilet.
2: Oh, my God.
1: Scooped up a little mixture of water and pee. And drink it.
2: This is so sick and twisted, and girl, straight to jail. Literally, like, for that offense, that is offensive. Forget about the alcohol. Like, you already messed up, but, like, to double down is straight to jail. This is disgusting.
1: Mixture of water and pee. She drank a mixture of water and pee from her hands, scooping it out of the toilet. Anyway, the trick didn't work. Sorry. Breathalyzer analysis showed a blood alcohol level 0.26. Woo! That is more than three times the legal limit. 0.26
2: wow.
1: Is wild.
2: She was blitzed.
1: Oh, yeah. And she was charged with DUI and hit and run. This is her second DUI, by
2: are
1: the way.
2: Are we surprised?
1: No.
2: No.
1: We're not surprised at all.
3: Gino's Neighborhood.
4: 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Next Level Urgent Care is coming to Corpus Christi, opening October.

0: Well, it's that time of year again. Apparently, Disney, if you're one of these Disney Plus fans, you know, you got the streaming service.
1: Mm-hmm.
0: They're raising their prices again.
1: Again?
0: Yes.
1: Damn. We've been talking about these prices being raised on all of our streaming services, I feel like, for the last, I don't know, 8 months,
0: forever.
1: Something like that. Yeah.
0: Well, Disney Plus, I think, and Hulu are the worst. This is the fourth time in 4 years they've gone up.
1: So year over year, it has been a loss for
0: it
1: us.
0: Hasn't stopped.
1: We're just catching these L's.
0: If you are, and the whole thing is kind of based around like commercials, right? If you cannot do it with commercials, you're going to pay, right? So there's people out there that they do not want to see an ad. They want ad free.
1: Yeah, yeah.
0: So the ad free Disney Plus premium and Hulu premium went up from $18.99 to $21.49 each per month. So, I mean, there's so many apps out there, but apparently these are the ones that keep raising their prices, although I've seen a lot of other ones raising their prices. So if you bundle them, the Disney Plus and Hulu,
1: okay,
0: that went up from $19.99 to $21.99 per month. So now, look, if you're looking at it from that perspective, you're going, well, it's not a lot of money.
1: Yeah.
0: But think about it. You have about, I don't know, at least
1: four or five different subscriptions.
0: So
1: yeah,
0: you add them all up, and now you're paying what you were paying for cable.
1: Yeah, exactly. That's kind of like the whole point of streaming, was to get away from cable prices, and now streaming has done the exact same thing to us, just hiked up all of these prices. And the thing about Disney Plus and Hulu, I think maybe more specifically Disney Plus, is like, parents are not going to cancel that subscription, because that is the subscription that keeps the kids occupied.
0: That's the one
1: that, like, you have to keep it for the kids. And so maybe they know this, and so that's why they have gotten away with it for 4 years in a row now.
0: I'm sure, but if you're cool with ads, you can get those same, you know, Disney Plus and Hulu, the bundle, with the commercials.
1: Okay.
0: That one did not get increased. That one stayed the same. It's $12.99 per month. So if you're like,
1: damn,
0: kids, right? You're like, they're going to watch commercials.
1: Well, guess what? We grew up watching commercials and we were fine.
0: Hell
1: right?
0: Yeah.
1: Like, I feel like these commercials are nothing in comparison to what we had back in the day. I remember it was like, you had to be in front of the TV at a specific time. It was 3:30 and then 4 o'clock, and they were 30-minute increments, right? And so it was like 3:30 was, what was Hillary Duff's, Lizzie McGuire. It was like Lizzie McGuire. It's like, the best show right after school, and then 4 o'clock was the next one.
0: You had,
1: right,
0: it all, like, lined up, right?
1: Yeah. So let's teach these kids.
0: Well,
1: they don't know nothing about
0: and the other thing was, the commercials had a specific time block. All right,
1: right.
0: So for those, I mean, I guess if you're not in the business, you don't understand, but everything's clocked out, right? Everything is scheduled for the hour, right?
1: Exactly.
0: So you get so much of your Lizzie McGuire, but the rest of it, those commercials have to fill the time.
1: Right.
0: So they're the same amount of commercials every time.
1: Yeah.
0: What people don't understand is, with streaming, you may get 90 seconds of commercials.
1: And that's it.
0: Yeah, and you think like, oh, there's so many commercials.
1: Right.
0: No. On TV, it was like a lot more.
1: Right. It was minutes
0: longer
1: worth.
0: Block.
1: Like,
0: yeah.
1: Yeah.
0: It was a longer,
1: like, a 5 or 6 minute
0: break.
1: Exactly.
0: Yes. So, and there is no skipping ahead or whatever, right? You got to sit through it.
1: Exactly.
0: So that's the difference. Netflix, still the most expensive streaming service, though.
1: Really?
0: Yeah. They've gotten up to $26.99 per month.
1: You know,
0: for
1: what?
0: The premium plan. But I think the premium plan is about, like, how many accounts you can have on it. I think it has to do with, like, how many people, like, family, like, let's say you have a family of four or five.
1: I don't think that
0: everybody's,
1: I have any. I have, I guess I have the premium, because I pay that. I pay the $26, but I don't have anybody else. It's me. I don't know what I'm
0: you
1: doing.
0: And your imaginary friends. I don't know. Anyway, that's the most expensive one still. It is $4 more than the top tier of HBO Max.
1: Damn.
0: The bad news is I have all of them.
1: Oh, yeah.
0: I have all of them.
1: You're cooked and booked.
0: Every single one of them.
2: No, no, no, no, no, no, no, no, no, no, no. Hey, I've been waiting all night for this moment.
3: I've been waiting all year for this moment. I've been picturing you taking off your clothes for me. I've been literally curving all these holes for you.

0: Ms. Gutterman with medical insurance. Can I please speak to Jessica?
1: This is me.
0: I'm following up on a request for payment for a procedure that was performed previously.
1: My dental insurance said that the medical was going to cover, so I think it's just a misunderstanding.
0: No, the medical side, we don't cover any dental. The dental side pays for that.
1: But it's not a dental issue. It's a TMJ issue.
0: No, ma'am. What's the, your jaw. Your jaw is in your mouth, ma'am.
1: Right. But it's a pain issue. It's like I have migraines.
0: If the dental is going to cover it, fantastic. They need to call us and let us know that they're going to do that.
1: I spoke to someone in the dental department last week who said that they were going to cover it.
0: Who did you speak to?
1: Hold on a second, please. I don't understand what's happening.
2: Hi there, this is Dale DeWalt in billing. How can I help you?
0: Dale, it's Gottman. And I have Jessica on the line, and she said that you told her that you guys were going to cover her procedure.
2: I never said that. I never met Jessica in my life.
1: I didn't speak to you, but I spoke to someone.
2: Well, then why are you lying on my name? I never talked to you. I never said you were going to pay for anything.
0: Dale, don't get upset. Hold on. Dale, don't get upset. I'm just telling you what she said.
2: Nobody wants to pay their bills, and then they want to blame us, and then we get...
1: No, excuse me. Hello, can I speak? This is ridiculous.
2: Excuse me, young lady. It's rude to interrupt. I apologize for talking while you're doing it.
1: I am not a young lady. I'm a woman.
2: Well, I'm sorry, old lady. You should then have some manners.
1: Oh, my God. Okay, I spoke to someone from the dental department last week who said that my medical insurance would cover that they would call directly to my medical
0: insurance. Yeah, no, ma'am. I already explained to you, though, that we're not covering the procedure because it's in your mouth.
2: Because you don't want to pay your bill. All right, I understand.
1: It's not because I don't want to pay my bill.
2: I understand. This is how you people are.
1: You people?
0: Dale, calm down.
2: No, I don't like when people are liars.
1: Oh, my God. Can I please talk to someone else? You are so stupid.
2: What? Hey, why are you yelling?
1: Shut the f*** up. Are you kidding me?
0: Stupid.
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1: Ba-da-ba-ba-bum. 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I am Dana Cortez.
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2: Again?
1: Done with you people.
2: Why?
1: Because they can't get anything right.
2: If you travel anywhere, it messes with your sleep. Can you please just change it?
1: I can barely tell time as it is. And now you like want me to go back and forth? Come on. Food news, DJ Automatic.
2: McDonald's is bringing back Monopoly. The sticker's on the cup. And they're going to give away $1 million or a 2027 Jeep Cherokee or free McDonald's for a year.
4: Dude, I'm interested to see if they actually give it away, because I remember the documentary a couple years ago about the conspiracy that it was tied to the mafia.
1: That's fine, Bambino, whatever. Just give me the $1 million. I don't care. What do we have for National Day, Anthony A?
4: We have National Horchata Day.
1: There's no milk in horchata.
2: What?
1: People think it's milk, right? Anthony, it's so
2: it's
1: creamy.
2: Rice milk.
1: It's rice milk. But can you technically milk rice? It doesn't have teats.
2: I don't know. You can write on it, so you can do a lot of things with rice.
1: You take the rice, put it in water, and you soak it overnight.
2: That's what you use the cloth for, right?
1: Yes, and then you blend it really well. You got to use like a Vitamix, though, so it gets really creamy. You know what? It's too long for the radio. Just hit me up for the recipe at Dana Cortez on Instagram. It's delicious stuff. And remember, we'll be right back after this, so don't move. Sponsored by Kohl's.

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2: I have been a J. Cole fan forever. I could not be more excited for his shoe. The Dreamer Indy 5000 is a fully independent signature sneaker. 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
3: Dreamer, established in 2020. Born out of an aspiration, a delusion, a belief that no matter where you start from, you'll get to where you want to go. You just got to keep putting one foot in front of the other. Even when there's a detour, especially when there's a detour. I know it's a dream in all of us.
4: These are crazy.
3: Reach yours.
2: I just am so proud of him and how far he's come. When I first interviewed J. Cole, he was opening up for Drake. Nobody wanted to talk to him. I could not believe it. I was the only person that went up. And he was so grateful. And now his, at the time it was his fiance, but his wife, she came up to me. She was like, thank you so much for talking to him. I was like, girl.
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6: 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They're called the Run from Kendricks.
2: Anthony!
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1: This Down in the DM involves a lady named Taylor and her man Hunter. She thinks that Hunter is trying to meet up with other women.
2: Ooh. Well, that might be a problem.
1: Automatic, let me tell you something. This relationship is recovering. Let's just get her on the phone so she can tell you more about it. Hi, Taylor. I'm taking you off hold. I'm going to let you explain to Automatic and Anthony A. about everything that's going on.
3: Oh, right now?
1: Yes, ma'am. Yeah, yes, you're on right now. Yes.
3: Okay. Well, I just got back together with my boyfriend. We broke up because he kept on going out and he just would leave me home. And then one night, my friend called me and said she saw him at a club. But then when he finally got home, I confronted him and then called my friend a liar.
1: Oh, I see what you're saying. So he called your friend a liar. And then you decided to take him back anyway, right?
3: Yeah, he begged me to give him another chance. So I thought, okay, why not? Okay, so then I did. And then things were fine. But this past weekend, Saturday morning, he said he was going over to his mom's, which is fine. She needed some help with something. But then he ended up at a bar.
1: So what happened when he got home?
3: I didn't really argue with him, but then he passed out. And so I went through his phone. Mm-hmm. And he was on Facebook, and he just, like, added someone.
2: So you think they met up at the bar?
3: Not this lady. I don't know if he's ever talked to this one, but he did send her his phone number and asked her to call him. Okay. I mean, I don't know any other reason why he would do that unless he was trying to hook up.
1: Okay, we are going to call him, but are you prepared to confront him either way? Because you guys have a kid.
3: I mean, I feel like I need to get to the bottom of this.
1: Okay, let me have the name of the woman that's on Facebook that he's sending these messages to, and then the number.
3: His number is...
4: Hello.
1: Hi, can I speak to Hunter?
4: This is Hunter. Who's this?
1: Hey, it's Cheyenne from Facebook. I can't even believe I called you.
4: Yeah, I can't believe it either. What's going on?
1: Not much, really. I was just wondering if you were busy this coming weekend and, you know, if you wanted to meet up, lunch or drinks after work, you know, something.
0: It's going down. 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

0: We have a couple on the line that just recently got back together. Taylor hit me up because her man Hunter is messaging women, or she thinks so, on Facebook. And they have a child together as well. So this is how it went down in the first part of the DM, because this is part two.
1: This past weekend, Saturday morning, he said he was going over to his mom's, which is fine. She needed some help with something. But then he ended up at a bar.
0: So what happened when he got home?
1: I didn't really argue with him, but then he passed out. And so I went through his phone, and he was on Facebook, and he just, like, added someone.
0: I am pretending to be this woman, Cheyenne, from Facebook. Hunter is on the phone with me. All right, maybe they're just talking. Maybe they're just friends. Or it could be going down.
2: This is Hunter. Who's this?
0: Hey, it's Cheyenne from Facebook. I can't even believe I called you.
2: Yeah, I can't believe it either. What's going on?
0: Not much, really. I was just wondering if you were busy this coming weekend and, you know, if you wanted to meet up, lunch or drinks after work, you know, something.
2: I actually have Saturday open. I have a meeting, but it'll be over by 6, so. Yeah, give me your address. I'll pick you up.
1: What are you doing? What? Hello?
2: I mean, I could send you a list if you don't want me to pick you up.
1: No, hold on.
0: My name isn't Cheyenne. My name is Dana Cortez from the Dana Cortez Show. And Taylor had me call you. She just took you back. She just forgave you for everything, and now you're doing this?
1: You said you would be different. You wanted us to be a family, and you have a child.
2: Oh, my God. You are such a... I can't believe you're
0: married. Hey, whoa, man. You did this. Hey. Hold on. Don't do that. Why are you mad at her?
1: This is all your fault. I took you back so Harrison can have a dad, and you keep leaving me home alone. What are you doing to our family?
2: Jesus. Don't worry about what I'm doing. You're lucky I'm with you.
1: My God.
0: Hey, come on, man.
2: Someone else is gonna want you?
1: I can't do this anymore. You're going to have to move back in with your mom, and I mean today. Pack your and get out.
2: Bullshit. You get out.
1: Fine. I will.
2: Yeah, right. You're going to be calling me back and crying, begging me to get...
3: She's gone. She hung up.
4: Yeah, dude. Yeah, she's gone, man.
0: I think this woman is serious. Seriously.
2: She hung up?
0: Yeah, and now we're going to hang up on you. It went down in the DM. And I really hope she does get out. And he doesn't get a third, fourth, fifth chance. What do I always say? Second chances, that's it, and I mean it. Mm-hmm. Second chances, that's it, and I mean it. And I'm not mad at Taylor at all. She wants the family. I get it. I did it. But learn from me. It doesn't change. When you have somebody like this guy Hunter, he's not a good person. And if, as you just heard, him calling her names and stuff, guess what he's going to do? In about an hour, he's going to call her. He's going to beg her. He's going to cry. Girl, do not buy the tears. They're crocodile tears.
4: Man to man, what really upsets me is he's raising a young man himself, or supposed to be anyway. And this is the example that you're setting out for this young man and how he's supposed to treat women. Like, come on, bro. Like, that's the part that really, really... me off, but I'm gonna be very honest with you.
0: I'll allow that today because I feel the same way. Norman and I pushed back on that language, but I feel the same way. I don't like that he's treating the mother of his child like this, just like I wouldn't like it if it was her treating him like this. I'm gonna say something that people might not like.
5: All right.
0: No matter what, she should try to foster a relationship between Hunter and their child. Aww. I think she said the child's name was Harrison.
3: You gotta have a relationship with your father.
0: Now hold on. You don't push it. Don't push it. Okay, if he doesn't want it, don't be calling him and, hey, Harrison, he's going to come get you. Let Hunter know. It's over. We're done. However, I want you to be a part of our son's life.
4: No, if that's the example of the man he's going to be, he doesn't need to be around.
3: Hopefully he can straighten up. I mean,
0: he's not going to straighten up, Otto.
3: I mean, this could be the reality check that he needs.
0: And Anthony, I understand your apprehension.
3: A boy needs a father in his life, Ant. You know that.
0: It's not even that. You cannot deny the relationship unless there's some type of a scary situation. Yeah. That's not what we're talking about here. I understand he's not the man that you think he should be, Anthony. None of us do. But no matter what, that's who she decided to have a child with. And he deserves a relationship.
3: And no matter what, that son's going to look up to that man and say, that's my father. And hopefully he does straighten out and he realizes
0: that. Or maybe he says, I don't want to be like my father. That's true. And so if you have a story that you'd like to share with us where maybe things didn't go well between you and your ex, but the relationship between them and the child has actually blossomed, I'd love to hear it. We need some positivity. At Dana Cortez, at DJ Automatic, at Anthony A. Comedy. And of course, follow the show, Dana Cortez Show, all social media platforms. We'll be right back.

0: 10. Girl, you a 10, girl, you a 10, girl, you a 10. Girl, you a 10, girl, you a 10, girl, you a 10.
1: Hey, what's up, everybody? Gino here with you. I want to tell you about a special department we have inside our building. It's a team of sports reporters that cover high school sports all over the Coastal Bend. And maybe you've heard of them, the MIC Sports Network. 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
2: 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What's it like up there, Jesse?
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1: Here we go, sir. 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
1: Today's WTF story, let's talk about Corey Harris of Michigan. He had a court date and he did it via Zoom. While he's driving, he decides to be safe and pull over to address the judge, right? The problem is he was supposed to be fighting for his suspended driver's license.
2: Oh.
1: Why are you driving, Corey? So the judge realizes, wait a minute, Mr. Harris, aren't you supposed to be fighting for this license? Take a listen.
3: This is a driver with a license suspended.
4: That is correct, Your Honor.
3: And he was just driving and he didn't have a license.
1: Corey explaining, I got a doctor's visit.
2: Dude.
1: And the judge is like, you're going to jail.
2: Dummy. Man, this video went super viral though too. I've seen it all over the place.
1: The funniest part is his face. He's just shocked at the fact he's going to jail. Sir, why would you do a Zoom? Or here's the better part. Don't turn the camera on, fool. Don't turn the camera on.
5: From one dummy to the next. All right, so there's this kid in Florida, 15 years old. He's riding his bike, and he gets hit by an SUV.
1: Hit
5: and run. He's got head injuries, broken bones, bruises all over his body.
1: Did they catch the guy that hit him?
5: Oh, here's what happened. The boy was wearing earbuds, and one of them actually flew out and landed in the SUV that hit him, which led police right to the man, and he is now being charged with leaving the scene of a crime and causing great bodily injury.
1: Thank goodness for that tracker. They work for justice in this instance and for your boyfriend too, ladies.
2: Hey.
1: Oh, man. 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
1: Justin Bieber was at the park just jamming out with some friends, and not many people even recognized him.
2: I pick up whenever you call. Are you with me? In the phantom with the roof gone.
1: Damn, I want to hear the whole song. What is going on?
3: Imagine just walking through MacArthur Park and you see JB on the cajon. It's a box drum.
1: Yes, a box drum.
4: Good day to be homeless.
3: Free concert.
1: That's probably why nobody, nobody even realized. But he doesn't get to go out like that very often and just have a normal life. I think that's why he's been dressing so down lately.
3: Well, he's a pretty normal looking person. He's not a very big guy. He's probably like 5'8", and he only weighs like 130, 40 pounds.
1: Yeah, I would notice him. I would, but I don't think I would fan out. I would want him to have that, and I would sit down and enjoy the concert.
3: I don't know. I've DJed parties that he's hosted, and he's not like the most noticeable person if it's not like, hey, that's Justin Bieber. But I have ran into other famous people, and I'll say one time I was just driving down the road and I went past Will Smith as he was jogging. And I was like,
1: Will Smith?
3: Yeah, I was like, was that Will Smith?
1: Wait, hold on. Was he shirtless like in Bad Boys?
3: No, he was not.
1: Oh, Otto, well, never mind. Brought to you by Chick-fil-A.

0: 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I have people, one of the biggest comments, besides critique, because it's YouTube, is, Dana, I didn't think you looked like that. I thought you were totally different. If you ever wonder what we look like, you can go check it out. 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
2: Yeah. 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
0: Please do.
2: All right.
0: We need some positive to counteract some of that mean stuff from YouTube. All right, we'll be right back after this. Turn the radio up.
3: Sorry. No. Hey, I've been waiting all night for this moment. I've been waiting all year for this moment. I've been picturing you.

0: 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Lauren, another week of Football Fridays. We're ready for it.
1: We are ready. King Mustangs, you are up. We're excited to have you guys here in studio this week.
0: Yeah, we got the girls coming in. The King High School cheerleaders will be in studio with us, and then we'll be invading your pep rally this week as well.
1: Exactly. 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And we are ready.
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4: 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Oh, yeah.

0: There's a new Miss America, and she just made history for two reasons. 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
1: My opinion is not unpopular. 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
0: Well, okay, let's have the conversation when we come back. 877-730-DCS1. That's next.

0: 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Hit us up right now.
1: I'm so happy for Reagan Hutsell. She's the new Miss America.
2: Yeah,
1: congratulations to her. She's only the 10th black woman to hold the title and the first to wear her natural hair, which is also a very big deal. This is the answer that she gave.
3: As a young girl, I was often told that I was too tall or too strong to become a professional dancer. And I stood on the other side of that, becoming a Radio City Rockette and then following my dream as an artist with the Birmingham Royal Ballet in England. I hope to encourage Americans everywhere to use their voice and to never let anybody stop them or hold them back from their dreams.
1: That really reminded me of the Misty Copeland story, when Misty Copeland was told over and over, you're too thick, you're too big, you're too this, you're too that. And she went on to be one of the greatest ballerinas ever.
4: I'm just glad they're prioritizing intelligence. Yeah, now they're holding it to a much higher standard, as you can tell with this woman. She's
1: how have they gotten better?
4: There's more about
1: you're
4: social.
1: Saying they're women
4: more
1: were
4: about
1: stupid?
4: Don't try to back me into a corner here. I'm trying to say they're more about social impact than they are about a swimsuit.
1: I'm torn between the pageant being sexist and the pageant being empowering. I think it's a little bit of both, and that's okay. If you remember last year, we were talking about Miss Mexico. Somebody was really rude to her. I think it was the pageant director or something.
4: Oh, yeah, yeah.
1: She stood up and told him, shut your mouth, be quiet, walked out, and every woman in there walked out with her. So, yes, things have changed.
4: For the better.
1: I just still feel badly about myself when I look at those women. But I love them all.

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3: Hot Air Balloon 1 to Cold Air Home Base. Come in, Mr. Rubin, sir.
4: This is Cold Air Home Base. What's it like up there, Jesse?
3: Amazing, sir. I'm so glad I came up with the idea of a cold air balloon.
4: Well, I did tell you to get us noticed.
3: Oh, they noticed, sir. I'm throwing paper airplanes from up here. Everyone's waving.
4: Don't forget to wave back, Jesse. You're our ambassador of goodwill.
3: And since Cold Air specializes in keeping all the hot air out of your home, this balloon is the perfect symbol for keeping you cool.
4: If you say so.
3: And it's so easy to fly. Just hit this button. And up we go.
4: Sounds like nothing.

0: say?
1: Oh no, I tore out the next page. Remember that paper airplane, sir?
0: Well, what goes up, Jesse?
2: License number 126984C.
3: Hey, what's up, everybody? Gino here with you. I want to tell you about a special department we have inside our building. It's a team of sports reporters that cover high school sports all over the Coastal Bend. And maybe you've heard of them. 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They now have their mobile app. It's finally here. 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

0: Eminem is the biggest selling hip-hop artist of all time. It's the Dana Cortez Show, DJ Automatic's playlist. I want to talk about Eminem real quick. You know, recently he killed Slim Shady. Who, anybody who knows anything about Eminem knows was his alter ego.
1: Yes.
0: Well, I think he did that, though, because he's finally at peace. He's been sober for a long time. And he's rapping good while he's also sober.
1: I also think that Slim Shady doesn't really match with Grandpa.

0: Man, two back-to-back powerhouse ladies on a radio. One's a group, of course, with Destiny's Child. And then here we go with Miss Lauryn Hill, who, by the way, she always preached to us ladies, don't let him get to you. Don't let them. She let her man get to her. Miss Hill, what are you doing?
1: You could say it might have been too good to be true.
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1: You know, Nelly Furtado and I actually have something in common. Let's discuss. It's the Dana Cortez Show, DJ Automatic's playlist. So her and her DJ, they got together. They had a baby. That's where the commonality ends. They didn't work out. Automatic and I, still going strong.
2: I think the one thing that the difference between them is, one, they got divorced, but two, was that they were on the road together and doing a show together.
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1: 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I know Ashanti word for word for word. I'm not always there when you call, but I'm always on time.
2: That's Ja Rule's part.
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2: Slow down, grab the wall, wiggle like you're trying to make your fall off. 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
1: Okay, so it's about time to start today's Down in the DM. And let me give you some info about this couple. So Marcos and his girlfriend, Felicia, are fighting over Facebook, like a lot of couples do.
2: Oh, no, not the Facebook fights. We started a new segment called Facebook Fights.
3: I mean, all we got to do is read posts and the comments.
1: That's not a bad idea. But let's get serious. Let's concentrate on what's happening right now. They've been having issues because they had issues in the past. Do you understand?
2: Oh, damn.
1: But Marcos thought they were past those issues.
2: Oh, okay. So wait, well, who cheated?
1: They both did.
3: Who cheated first?
1: He cheated first, and they split for a few months and decided to work things out. I mean, neither one was happy without the other, you know, so they decided to get back together.
3: You know what? We're going to let Marcos tell us about it. I'm going to take him off hold, okay?
1: Yeah, oh yeah, of course. Hi, Marcos, are you there?
4: Yeah, hey, guys.
3: Hey, what's
1: so
3: up, man?
1: You know, I know this is hard, but we would like for you to explain to us, you know, tell us what's going on between you and your girl Felicia.
4: I mean, honestly, I just feel like we don't trust each other anymore. You kind of explain what happened between us a while back, but
2: you mean like the cheating part?
4: Yeah, yeah. It's like it's kind of embarrassing because it was so dumb. Like I wish I'd never did that to her because I love this girl.
1: I mean, Marcos, hold on. I got to ask you this. Did you have sexy time with that other woman?
4: Yeah, I did. Unfortunately,
1: dude. Okay. When she did it, was it only to get back at you then, you know, to pay you back? You know?
4: Yeah, and we didn't break up immediately. She stayed, but what happened was she started talking to this guy from work, and she says they never actually hooked up or anything, but I don't know. I just become like a whole mess, kind of a show, and we broke up.
1: So here you are, you know, months and months later, you're back on, and she's
3: so basically he didn't trust her, and so he didn't trust himself either.
1: Yeah, yeah.
4: Yeah, exactly. So the deal is she got some messages from some guy, Bruno, who was being like super flirty with her, and I called her out for it.
3: And I'm sure that didn't go well.
4: No. I mean, Otto, she tried to make me feel bad going through her phone. Like, it's my fault that she's talking to this guy.
1: Well, hold on. It's not your fault she's talking to another man, but the lack of trust is your fault. You got to own that.
4: I know. I know that, and I feel horrible. I feel sorry for her, but, you know, if she doesn't want to be with me, then we can call it off for good. It's back and forth. Just not going to work for me. It's killing me.
3: You know what? I'm going to do this one because I know the feeling he's talking about. And I mean, either it's going to work or it's just not going to work. It's time to.
4: Exactly.
2: All right.
1: Okay. Yeah. So just give me Felicia's number and Otto's going to call and pretend to be Bruno.
4: Okay. I don't know. I'm nervous, guys.
1: Well, you should be. You should be. You know what you could do, Marcos? Keep your phone on mute so you don't breathe heavy on the phone. Okay. Just hold it. Okay. All right.
5: Hello, this is Felicia.
3: Hey, Felicia. I'm hoping I'm not bothering you right now, but I'm hoping you can talk.
5: Yeah, who's this?
3: It's Bruno from Facebook. You didn't recognize me?
5: Oh, yeah. What's up?
0: It's going down. 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
10: We are in the middle of today's Down in the DM. This is already part two. And Marcus reached out because he was real honest about him and his girl Felicia. He cheated on her.
11: Oh.
10: And then he thinks she cheated on him. And anyway, they broke up, but they got back together. Now he's suspicious that she's talking to somebody else on Facebook. In fact, he saw the message.
12: She got some messages from some guy, Bruno, who was being like super flirty with her, and I called her out for it.
13: And I'm sure that didn't go well.
12: No. I mean, Otto, she tried to make me feel bad going through her phone. Like, it's my fault that she's talking to this guy.
10: Maybe this is just a friend of Felicia's, you know, and he's making things up in his head.
13: Or she could be trying to get even.
10: I know. Is it going down? Let's find out.
14: Hello, this is Felicia.
13: Hey, Felicia. I'm hoping I'm not bothering you right now, but I'm hoping you can talk.
14: Yeah, who's this?
13: It's Bruno from Facebook. You didn't recognize me?
14: Oh, yeah. What's up?
13: Is
14: something wrong?
13: No. Nothing's wrong. Everything's good. But it's even better now that I have you on the line. I was really hoping you were going to pick up your phone.
14: Oh, my God. I never answer my phone, but I'm so glad I did. So are we still on for this weekend?
13: Oh, we're definitely on. Am I going to pick you up or you want to meet? Maybe you can meet in my apartment.
14: Wait, I thought you said you had a house.
13: I mean, I just meant my place, not my apartment. I mean, I'm not going to lie. You kind of make me a little nervous. And I mean, especially like just thinking of that beautiful face of yours. I mean, you.
14: Okay. Do you have the rims or is this some kind of scam to pick up women? Because I don't have time for this.
13: No. Don't get upset. This is no kind of scam in any way.
14: I am actually a little upset. Yes, I am, because this is weird. So I'd rather if you didn't call me again. And I'm actually going to report you.
10: Hold on, Felicia. Please don't do that. This is Dana Cortez from the Dana Cortez Show. And this is a down in the...
12: What are you trying to do? Who is Bruno?
14: Okay, what is going... Who is this?
10: This is the Dana Cortez Show, and Marcos is on the phone. Your boyfriend is listening to you right now.
12: Who's this guy, Felicia, that you're talking to?
14: How the... Did you get on the phone?
10: Hey, wait a second, Felicia, please explain what you're doing on Facebook with Bruno.
14: Oh, my God. I don't know who you are, okay? But I was just trying to buy Marcos a set of rims for his car.
10: Oh, my God.
14: What?
12: I'm sorry. I didn't know what you were doing. I think I overreacted, and I don't know. I'm sorry.
14: What are you talking about? Oh, my God.
12: No, I can't do this anymore, Marcos.
14: I really can't.
12: This is crazy. Let's just talk about this, please.
14: Between you... and calling me at work, wanting to see my phone all the time, and now this? I'm tired of paying the price for your mistake, Marcos. I'm sorry.
12: Please don't say that. You're right. I'm going crazy because I don't want you paying me back with

0: Hey, you back. Are we in high school right now? Listen, no. I gotta get back to work. This is stupid. Don't call me, okay? I'll call you when I'm ready, if I'm ready.
1: Okay. I'll be by my phone, okay? Ignore your mom's house.
2: Hey. She hung up. And I really want to talk to you. I'll text you later. It did not go down in the DM. And I don't think that this couple should break up, but I think they need a little break. I think it's okay to take a break so he can assess his feelings. Because she's moved on. She's forgiven him, but he can't keep, like, watching her. Did you hear what she said? Between you wanting to see my phone and... She's at her wit's end. And I don't want to, you know, disrespect Felicia because I don't know her. We've had 10 seconds with her. But why is she buying this man rims?
3: Dude.
2: Girl.
3: That part.
2: Girl, that's a lot of money. Well, I don't even care if it's Facebook Marketplace or eBay or whatever. You're spending a lot of dollars on a man who recently wasn't so good to you and who's looking at your phone and calling you at work and stuff.
4: It just sounds dysfunctional all the way around because he's checking her and her phone and all that. And then she's like trying to keep him around by buying him stuff. Well, like, I don't understand this relationship at all.
2: I'm not spending that kind of money on anybody.
3: Let's try not to victim blame here because we've all been a little bit goofy before. I reluctantly hate to admit this story. I one time bought baseball tickets for a woman.
2: Oh, that's nice.
3: Thinking that it would be her and her girls who love to go to the games because that's what they love to do when we were together. No, turns out it was her homegirl, and then two other dudes who all went to the game.
2: Oh, Anthony!
4: Yeah, you paid for the tickets?
3: I paid for a 4-pack of tickets. I mean, they were nosebleed, but whatever. You get the, like, dude.
4: I would have met them outside the stadium.
2: Meet me at the park. The ballpark. But that's what I mean. Like, why is she spending that kind of money? I have done things like that where, out of what you just said, where you start spending money on someone to try to keep them around.
4: Ugh.
2: That's like it's desperate at that point. What's the most amount of money you've ever spent on somebody that you deeply regret? You wish it was in your savings account right now. Comment on our timeline @Dana Cortez Show. We'll be right back after this.

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1: Today's WTF story, let's talk about Corey Harris in Michigan. He had a court date and he did it via Zoom. While he's driving, he decides to be safe and pull over to address the judge, right? The problem is he was supposed to be fighting for his suspended driver's license.
2: Oh.
1: Why are you driving, Corey?
2: What the
1: So the judge realizes, wait a minute, Mr. Harris, aren't you supposed to be fighting for this license? Take a listen.
3: This is a driving while license suspended.
4: That is correct, Your Honor.
3: And he was just driving and he didn't have a license.
1: Corey explaining, I got a doctor's visit.
2: Dude.
1: And the judge is like, you're going to jail.
2: Dummy. Man, this video went super viral though too. I've seen it all over the place.
1: The funniest part is his face. He's just shocked at the fact he's going to jail. Sir, why would you do a Zoom? Or here's the better part. Don't turn the camera on, fool.

0: Don't turn the camera on.
1: From one dummy to the next. All right, so there's this kid in Florida, 15 years old. He's riding his bike, and he gets hit by an SUV.
0: Oh, no.
1: Hit and run. He's got head injuries, broken bones, bruises all over his body.
0: Did they catch the guy to hit him?
1: Oh, here's what happened. The boy was wearing earbuds, and one of them actually flew out and landed in the SUV that hit him, which led police right to the man, and he is now being charged with leaving the scene of a crime and creating and causing great bodily injury.
0: Thank goodness for that tracker. They work for justice in this instance and for your boyfriend too, ladies.
2: Hey.
0: Oh, man. 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
1: I have been a J. Cole fan forever. I could not be more excited for his shoe. The Dreamer Indy 5000 is a fully independent signature sneaker. This is part of the ad.
2: Dreamer, established in 2020. Born out of an aspiration, a delusion, a belief that no matter where you start from, you'll get to where you want to go. You just got to keep putting one foot in front of the other. Even when there's a detour, especially when there's a detour. I know it's a dream in all of us.
3: These are crazy.
2: Reach yours.
1: I just am so proud of him and how far he's come. When I first interviewed J. Cole, he was opening up for Drake. Nobody wanted to talk to him. I could not believe it. I was the only person that went up. And he was so grateful. And now at the time it was his fiance, but his wife, she came up to me. She was like, thank you so much for talking to him. I was like, girl.
4: Now he's got his own shoe.
1: Exactly. This is premium construction. 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The cup sole, he was inspired by the, you know, early 2000s and the late 90s. He put his heart and soul into this shoe.
5: Yeah, you could tell. They're called the Run from Kendricks.
1: Oh, Anthony!
4: They are called the Indy 5000, though.
1: Run fast. 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

0: 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We're ready for it.
1: We are ready. King Mustangs, you are up. We're excited to have you guys here in studio this week.
0: Yeah, we got the girls coming in. The King High School cheerleaders will be in studio with us, and then we'll be invading your pep rally this week as well.
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2: All right, we're going to start in 1991 because there's some iconic albums that came out on this day. So the first album is A Tribe Called Quest released their second album, The Low End Theory.
3: I kicks the mad style, so step off the Frankfurter.
2: Yo, so Check the Rhyme was the lead single. The album was mostly produced by Q-Tip, who him and Fife Dawg were the main rappers in A Tribe Called Quest. It took 4 years for this album to go platinum.
1: Why?
2: Because people didn't think that it was going to do well, so then the record label really never

0: published it. But now Rolling Stone called it a hip-hop masterpiece. They said it's one of the top five hip-hop albums of all time. And I also want to say rest in peace to Fife Dog. He passed a couple years ago. All right, now we're going to stay in 1991 because Nirvana releases their second album, Nevermind. So this is considered one of the most iconic albums of all time. It changed the sound of rock. It introduced the grunge sound to the world, really.
1: Well, I feel like what Nirvana did was when rock was really falling apart. I mean, it just sounded bad. They came in with this very gritty, this is how I feel sound, and it captured the way a lot of young people were feeling and couldn't find a way to express.
0: Well, it definitely captured a lot of people because it sold 30 million copies worldwide.
1: Wow.
0: Last, we're going to 2013 when Drake releases his third album, Nothing Was the Same. Started from the bottom, now the whole team hit. So Drake is a humongous Tribe Called Quest fan. The reason why he released this album on this day is because Tribe Called Quest released The Low End Theory on this day.
1: He actually references Fife Dog in one of the songs.
0: This album debuted at number one with 658,000 records sold first week. It went 4 times platinum. It won a Grammy for Best Rap Album.
1: It's still one of my favorite Drake projects. I can listen to it from beginning to end, and I never get tired of it.
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0: We had a huge argument in the studio, myself, Dana Cortez, my husband, DJ Automatic, and our best friend, Anthony A., over the tree car air fresheners. I didn't know you were supposed to leave part of the plastic on until our girl Linda here called us.
1: It gives you directions on how you just let a little bit of it out at a time.
2: Thank you.
0: Oh, thank you.
2: You guys have been exposing the whole tree and trying to choke me my entire life.
0: You were right. Well, who reads those stupid instructions? It's like reading the back of a shampoo bottle. Have you ever done that? Do you know what it says on the back of a shampoo bottle?
2: I've read probably every single shampoo bottle that's out there, because before the cell phone, when you're on the porcelain throne, guess what you were doing? You're reaching for anything to read.
0: Well, what did it say? Do you remember?
2: It actually has instructions on how to wash your hair correctly. First, you are supposed to wet your hair, and then you rinse and lather gently.
0: And then what? And then what?
2: I can't remember.
0: Repeat if necessary.
2: Terry, there you go.
3: I actually do read the back of deodorants a lot, too, because I want to make sure that my deodorant has aluminum in it. Because, listen, I go to yoga, and a lot of the people there don't have aluminum in their
2: aluminum.
3: However you say it, they don't have it in their deodorant, and it is funky.
2: Yeah, they're all fresh, right? Huh?
3: I was like, yeah, they need black ice all up in the studio. For real. I don't know what aluminum does to deodorant, but keep it in mind, because I need that scent.
0: Okay. Don't forget about the Dana Cortez Show podcast, free on all platforms. 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
5: Damn, dude, we're going to kick off the show today with, we need your perspective on this situation. So basically, Nicasio is questioning whether or not he's micro-cheating on his girlfriend, his baby mama. Dang. Now, this isn't like a physical thing. Again, micro-cheating. Another woman that he knows sent him something.
6: I didn't ask for this either.
5: Yeah. Mm-hmm. But she sent him something, and now he's questioning whether or not if he uses this, does it count as micro cheating? He'll paint the picture. He'll talk all about it. Real talk kicks off Tino Cochino Radio next.

0: If you spend money that someone else sent you, would you consider that micro cheating? Like if you're in a relationship. Now, I'll paint the picture a little clearer. Our co-host Nicasio, you know, he DJs a ton of different events. And throughout the years, he's been building up a nice little fan base.
1: Thank you, man. You can follow me at DJ Nicasio, too.
0: There you go. Oh, God.
1: And also, my address is...
0: Okay, so a female fan decided to send Nicasio $25 via Apple Cash. And what did she tell you?
1: She said, you're coming up on a work week. Let me take care of your coffee.
2: Oh, wow.
1: She sent enough for like 4 days.
0: I mean, yeah, $25. That'll knock it out for
2: you. That's a good little deal.
1: Might I throw this in there? She's hot.
0: Okay.
3: Did she put a little kissy face or any kind of emoji?
1: She didn't, but she sent me like one of those, kind of something like that. Yeah, you're right.
0: So, one, have you told your girl about this?
1: No. Hell, why would I do that?
0: Okay.
3: Just talk about it.
2: Red flag.
0: You definitely feel some type of way about it because you haven't spent it yet. Like, do you know her?
1: I know her, yes.
0: But how?
1: Like, through high school.
3: Oh, so this story gets deeper.
0: This isn't even a fan. I take it all back.
3: You got no fan base. Fan still too. And this is even worse. You met her in person.
1: I know. That's why I'm saying. Ooh, if
2: and
1: I
2: she
1: spend
2: knows
1: it,
2: your girl then?
1: Oh, yes.
0: Oh, she does. Wow. There's something hot about that. We need more of them. We need more of them in the world. They make the world go round.
1: We've been telling you, Serena. Wow. They're out here.
0: Okay.
2: But block her.
1: But my thing is, you think it's micro cheating, but when you went out to a bar and someone bought you a drink, you accepted it.
2: Because my husband knew about it. And also,
3: and
2: just yesterday, some woman bought my husband a drink.
0: Yes. Why?
1: That's him.
2: I don't know.
0: Wow.
2: But he walked away. We walked away. He got the drink and walked away.
3: You got the drink and walked away?
2: Well, he did.
0: You guys are like a drink. What? You guys are like a scamming couple.
3: Yeah, I know.
0: Okay, phone lines are going crazy. People want to talk about it. We have Maria on the line. We'll see what she thinks about the situation next.

0: Okay, we have Maria on the line. Now, I want you to be honest with me. We talked about the situation with a co-host Nicasio, where a fan, quote unquote, aka a friend from back in the day, female, decided to Apple Pay him $25 with a little smiley face and said, here you go for the work week.
1: That's crazy.
0: If he spends this money, do you, Maria, think it's micro cheating?
2: Yes, it is. He needs to send that money back.
0: Who sends money back?
1: That's what I'm saying.
2: He's like inviting it. Like, she can start flirting. It can cause problems. He needs to send it back.
3: You said Apple Pay, and she would need your number for Apple Pay.
1: Oh, she doesn't. She don't have my number.
0: So how would she Apple Pay you, though?
1: I don't know.
0: The lies. He didn't think this through. I mean, let's be real, though. It's not like it's a significant amount of money. It's enough to get a coffee. What, like 10 bucks, something like that?
1: No, she sent me 25 because it was for the week.
0: Okay, hold on. What if he talks to his girl and tells her exactly what's happening? And then depending on his girl's reaction, because if she's cool with it and she's just like, oh, it's just a follower, it's all good, babe. People like you from the radio. It's fine. Go ahead. Then is it a problem if she knows about it?
1: Ooh.
2: I mean, I guess if she's cool with it and she wants, you know, to spend that money to get a coffee too, then that's on her.
0: Well, hold on. No one said to spend it on her, too.
1: No, this is mine.
0: So apparently picks in 0.5 are a thing now, or 0.05, however you want to say it, dude. I learned this over the weekend.
3: Oh, you need the ketchup.
0: I know. Like, I knew it was a thing, but I didn't know it was referred to as that. Mm-hmm. Like, they go around saying that. It's not. We'll talk about it next.

0: 10. Girl, you a 10, girl, you a 10, girl, you a 10. Girl, you a 10, girl, you a 10, girl, you a 10. Girl, you a 10, girl, you a 10, girl, you a 10.
1: Hey, hey, we do it for the culture.
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3: Do it for the whole world.
1: Do it for the whole world.
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0: ustedes se enamoren. Let's go.
1: I want to send a huge shout out to comedian Denny Love. This guy was on the road for years, opening for Chris D'Elia. Now he's got his own tour. It's called the Show Love Tour, and he's all over the place. He's been killing it. And he was nice enough to, after our conversation, which is great, by the way, if you guys haven't heard it, you can just go to wherever you stream your favorite podcast, search for Tino Cochino, Is Anyone Listening? And he's on this week's episode. Great conversation. But he was nice enough to let me open up at two of his shows, and his fan base is awesome, but they're also very young, which one made me feel good because I connected. I had him screaming and I was like, oh, thank God I'm not too old for this fan base, you know, because I had a show. I talked about bombing a week or so ago, and that was for a Gen Z crowd. So it kind of had me in my feelings. But this crowd was awesome. They got it. And after the show, I don't think I've ever had a show like where I've opened for somebody else where I got this much fan love. Like people coming up nonstop. Can I get a picture? Can I follow you? What's your Instagram?
2: Nice.
1: But everybody coming up to take a picture, all young, they all said, hey, can we take a 0.5? And then some of them are like, hey, can we take a 0.5? And I'd never heard it referred to as that. I know when you hold up the phone the opposite way and you take the picture. I get it. But I've just never heard of it referred to as that. And it was nonstop. Hey, we do a 0.5. Let's do a 0.5. You want to do a 0.5? And I'm like, yeah, let's do a 0.5. I just thought it was funny. So I just wanted to throw it out there in case for my older, you know,
3: here I am,
1: millennials like moi that don't understand it, just know that that's what it is.
2: Did they smile in the picture?
1: Yeah.
2: Okay. Because I'll say, have you seen where it's like a thing too with the Gen Z? It's the 0.5, but it's like this like emo looking photo and they post it everywhere.
1: Oh, weird. No. Yeah. Everyone was happy and smiling and it was all good. But I just thought it was funny. Like, it's, they just got all their little things. I mean, I just felt so old.
4: But do they even know what a 0.5 is? Because it's zoomed out.
1: That's the reason. They want like the high.
3: It gives you the fishbowl effect, kind of.
4: That's dumb though, because it's in there. It's already built in. Just use it.
1: They do use it, but now instead of saying, let's take a selfie, they say, hey, let's take a 0.5.
4: Yeah, and also, a lot of people use it because it makes you look thinner.
1: Yes.
4: Because it like makes it skinny.
3: But it makes you look like a huge forehead, right?
4: If you take a big head,
1: Here's what's funny about
2: capture all the background, though.
1: Here's what's funny about that, dude. I had this one girl come up to me. I never want to feel, like, you don't want to feel old. And I already felt old because I didn't get the whole 0.5 thing. And this one girl comes up, and she's like, you're the one from the radio, right? And I was like, yeah. Felt kind of cool.
3: And
1: she was like, oh my God, my grandma loves you.
3: Oh my God. It could be a young nana.
1: Shout out to the nanas. You're right, she's Mexican. She's probably 34.
3: Yeah.
1: Listen, that's coming up next. Did you know that fingers have different meanings for rings, not just the ring finger?
2: Ooh, I did not know
1: that. Every finger has a different meaning, and I want to share.

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9: Oh, yeah.

0: I was just randomly scrolling and came across this. And I don't know if it's real or fake, but it was interesting to me. It says, don't wear rings on just any finger because every finger has its own meaning.
1: How annoying.
0: It says, the left pinky, if you wear a ring there, it means you're not interested in marriage.
2: Oh, okay. Give me one of those.
0: Left ring finger, obviously, married.
3: Okay.
0: Left middle finger means you're engaged. Nobody does that.
2: No, you don't.
0: That's why when I saw that, I was like, oh, this isn't real.
4: Yeah, that's stupid.
0: Left index finger means you're unmarried. Okay. And if you put one on your left thumb, that's supposed to symbolize wealth.
3: A thumb ring.
2: Okay.
0: All right. So right thumb means
2: the right hand too?
0: Means you're confident. Your right index finger means...

0: means single. Your right middle finger means you're in a relationship. The right ring finger just means that you're in love. And your right pinky, again, means you're not interested in dating. My thing is, nobody, I don't think, knows this.
1: No.
0: So if you're wearing these rings and everything, no one's like waiting for someone to notice it. Like, no one's looking like that.
1: Yeah. And I feel like people wear, especially girls, like they wear a whole bunch of like fashion rings all the time.
2: Costume
1: like on
2: jewelry,
1: all the fingers. Yeah.
0: Ace of Spades in the comments said, not even close. Pinky ring is for gangsters and high ranked people like popes, emperors, and kings.
2: My God.
0: I mean, that's true, though, right? Yeah, like, anytime you saw a pinky ring, back in the day, it was either a drug dealer or, like, a pimp.
1: Mm-hmm. And that's what, like, when you said that, I thought of, like, a pimp.
0: What happened to pimps?
3: When did you guys grow up?
0: Pimps aren't a thing. Remember Don Bishop? Like,
2: yeah.
0: Magic wand?
3: You don't need it anymore. You got OnlyFans. The girls can handle their own. You know what I mean?
0: They don't need someone to finesse the
2: money. Exactly.
3: Oh, my God.
0: Okay.
2: OnlyFans a pimp.
0: This is kind of a random topic, but I feel like Nicasio's been really focused on working out and stuff, and when you are doing that, obviously, your body needs to repair. You can't just work yourself to death. There are drinks that can repair your body while you sleep.
3: Oh, yeah.
2: It's not whiskey, Matt.
0: We'll share a couple with you next.
3: Corona.

0: there are drinks that will repair your body while you sleep. Apparently, tart cherry juice before bed says that it can raise melatonin naturally and help cells repair faster overnight. I've always heard cherries are good for you, but I didn't know.
1: Great. I used to make this drink. It was before I got pregnant with Novi, but I used to do the tart juice with magnesium, like before I went to bed to kind of help me go to sleep.
0: Warm milk with nutmeg says it calms your nervous system and deepens your sleep cycles.
2: Before bed? I'd have to wear a diaper to bed if I drink that.
0: Chamomile tea after dinner. It lowers cortisol and your body can focus on healing and not stress.
1: I do love some hot tea, but I just always like never think to drink it.
2: You make it and then just sits there?
1: Well, no, I just like don't like go to the store to buy it. But like, I do enjoy hot tea.
0: Warm water with a pinch of salt. It restores minerals that your body loses during the day.
2: Okay.
0: You could eat kiwi an hour before sleep. It says that the antioxidants and serotonin help you fall asleep faster.
1: Oh, nice.
0: Almond milk with cinnamon can stabilize blood sugar so you don't wake up at 3 a.m. And it says your body only repairs itself when it's actually in deep sleep.
3: Yeah, you sleep.
0: So what you drink before bed decides how deep that sleep goes. We talked about this recently. I think we did, or I talked about it with a friend. At this point, I'm so confused of what I do and where I do it.
1: Yeah.
0: Bro, I've noticed when I drink alcohol, I have nightmares every time.
2: It's crazy.
0: And this is a new thing,
2: though. It's bad for your sleep.
0: It's never been like that. But over the past couple of months, I'm talking about killings, haunted houses.
2: Are you also watching stuff before?
0: No.
3: Are you drinking Jaeger?
1: I had a nightmare last night. And Tino, you were actually in it. I think the whole show was in it.
0: Oh.
1: But it was, we were walking downtown and we were grabbing some lunch and there was a plane. And Tino was like, oh, that plane's low. And it like was coming down, but we all took off running because it was going to land on us.
0: Oh my God.
2: Who got away?
1: We all did.
2: Oh, good.
1: Yes. Oh. And then it combined.

0: into another dream, and Paul didn't want to be with me anymore, and then I woke
1: your
0: him
1: husband?
0: Up. Yeah, I woke him up.
2: It's so crazy.
3: That wasn't a dream.
2: Even like how dreams can feel so real. Like, bro, every one of these dreams that I've had recently, I wake up and I'm just there for a minute. I'm laying down, and I literally will do a deep breath, like, thank God that wasn't real. Like, it felt.
0: Yes.
2: You wake up feeling so just ugly.
3: Has there ever been a dream where you're like, dang, I'm trying to go back to sleep so I can continue it.
4: Get back into it.
2: That one I told you where me and you, we were camping.
3: Oh my God.
0: That wasn't that a movie. Dream.
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0: what's up, everybody? Gino here with you. I want to tell you about a special department we have inside our building. 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

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Car wreck? Heil will help. It's another hour of the hottest hip-hop, R&B, and Latin hits from around the world. We

0: Coming up next.
1: They always say that in relationships, you know, they're give and take. I do this, you do this, you don't like this, I fix this. Like, it's one for one, right?
2: Sure.
3: Yes. Yep.
1: We have a listener by the name of Kyle that says his new girl straight up said he's just going to have to deal with something that he feels is a major issue between the two.
2: That's crazy. Dang.
1: That sounds annoying. we'll read the DM that Kyle sent, and we'll talk all about it, man. Listener therapy is next.

0: All right, so Kyle reached out because he says that his new girl straight up said, listen, you're just going to have to deal with this issue if it's an issue to you. Let's have Serena read the DM that Kyle sent and we can talk all about it. It is Listen to Therapy. It is Teen Uncle Chino Radio. Go.
1: I've been dating this girl for about 6 months now, and of all the girls I've ever dated, this one is the most loving, kind, and amazing woman. We almost never fight, but we did get into an argument the other night about something I think is fixable, but she refuses to do it. She's late to everything. We were supposed to go to a concert, and when I came to pick her up, she wasn't close to ready. We ended up missing the first part of the show, and I got annoyed. It started this fight, and she actually told me that it's impossible for her to be on time and that I'll just have to deal with it. She said she's had exes before make a big deal out of it, and she won't stand for being called out for her tardiness anymore. I think that's insane, but also it's just one issue that maybe isn't that big of a deal. What do you guys think?
0: I think it is a big deal. I think it's entitlement. It's some time's one of those things, like, I just think it's important, man.
2: It's a commodity.
0: And you should value it. It's one of the only things that we don't get back. It's literally counting down right now.
2: Yeah.
1: I think it's something maybe eventually she will fix. I don't know. Maybe like he's coming. Maybe he's coming at her like a little strong, and so she's getting extremely defensive. But maybe if he just shows like he's a little bit more caring, like she'll want to fix it for him. But because I am just thinking, like he did say she's amazing, she's all these things. So I mean,
2: let it go.
1: Yeah, right? Because when you date somebody, there's going to be things that annoy you.
0: My thing is play this game then. Okay, so if these are just things that we have to accept, well, then I'm a very flirty person. And if you see me flirt with the waitress at the restaurant, then it's all good. It's all good because I know it might annoy you, but this is just me. Like, this is just who I am. That's okay, right?
1: I feel like if you do that, the relationship's definitely going to fail.
0: Well, that's crazy. What if that's just who I am and all the other bullshit? Because said about the girl.
1: Because then if he does that, he's being petty. It's not truly who he is. He's just being petty.
0: No, what if that is who he is, but he's been suppressing it because he's actually doing the work because he knows it bothers the partner.
1: There's a lot of what-ifs here.
0: That's right. You're right. Let's see what Melissa thinks about it. We'll get her thoughts on it. Next.

0: says that he's just gonna have to deal with the fact that she's always late. It is what it is. I'm not changing that for you, Kyle.
1: My God.
0: Okay. We're kind of all in disagreement. I feel like Nicasio and I are like, yo, this is crazy. If you care for this man, you should work on it. He's telling you, like, yo, this is something that bothers me. And Serena and Matt are on the side of, hey, it's fine. Just let her be who she is.
2: One issue. Every person's

0: Annoy you.
1: You guys are for sure settling in your relationship.
2: Yeah.
0: Oh my gosh.
3: And we're happy.
2: I mean, Melissa, what do you think about it?
4: I think if it's not that big of a deal and he really likes this chick, then I would say everything's an hour earlier so that if she is late, you're actually on time and it's not really that big of a deal.
3: But why can't she make the effort? Or take the initiative to be like, oh, I see that this bothers you. You know what? Let me work on this. I apologize.
4: Well, you know what? Some people just can't make it on time. Like, I'm going to be real. I am 70% on time and probably about 30% late to things. And my husband, that's what he does to me. And it works for us.
3: Oh, he lies about the time? And you fall for it every time?
4: Sometimes. But it works, so I'm just like, all right, forget it. Like, who cares?
1: You know that there's a girl out there he can find that will be on time, right?
3: I don't know.
4: Yeah, but he don't want anybody else, so it's all good. It's give and take.
3: Oh damn.
1: My God.
3: I want to know. You got something that's keeping him there.
4: Yeah. Oh, I know what's keeping him there.
5: Coming up next. Casino
2: Casino Radio. Celebrity gossip. We're spilling the tea, baby, on what today?
0: Bruno Mars is once again reminding Jermaine Dupri he could have had him.
2: That's got to be crazy. Like, you always think about that. Like artists that, like, or like producers that could have signed artists and they overlooked them. You know what I mean? Especially when you're that big. It's kind of dope. We'll talk about it next.

0: iTunes. I mean, without a doubt, Bruno Mars, one of the biggest artists in the world. Yes. Jermaine Dupri went to watch him. He sent him a text to congratulate him on just an amazing show. And Bruno had a little clap back. Thought it was dope. It's tea time. It's celebrity gossip. It's Tino Cochino Radio. What did he say, Serena?
1: Bruno said, "You should have signed me," with the laughing emoji. But he did say, you know, "Appreciate you, brother." And then Jermaine Dupri, he shared the text messages on his social. But did you see that Bow Wow jumped in the comments?
0: Is he talking stuff?
1: No, he said, "I'm going to tell your story one day. You could have signed Jeezy, Luda, Bieber, and Soulja." Oh, damn.
0: That's right. So crazy.
2: Dang, he was.
0: But you still think about what he's done. Yeah. I mean, bro, he's one of the greats. He's one of the few that, again, kind of starstruck when we had a chance to chop it up. I mean, you think about the stuff he's done. Mariah Carey alone, right?
3: Yeah, most number one hits ever.
0: It's just so insane. He had Jagged

0: Edge in the studio a couple days ago, and they're working on something new that just sounds amazing. What?
1: Sheesh.
0: I feel like when it comes to Jermaine Dupri, is a great producer overall, but man, it's something about R&B. He knows how to lock in and just give you some hits.
1: He's an artist himself.
0: Yeah, he's a great rapper.
1: So I'm just like, dude.
0: He's a legend.
1: Got it all.
0: Nothing bad to say. Shout out to Jermaine Dupri. He's not tall. That is true.
2: God, how those rappers are not tall. I've noticed that.
1: You gotta take something from him.
0: Yo, so we used to do this thing on the show called Parents Just Don't Understand. And basically, we would throw slang at our producer, Matt, who has three kids. He's very out of touch.
2: Thank you.
0: And we would see if he understood what was going on. We haven't done that, honestly, in years. And I came across this video where they were asking Anthony Edwards Atlanta slang. And it, it reminded me of it. And I was like, bro, this is dope. Let's hit Matt with some of these words and see if he understands them. You got a 13-year-old.
2: I know. I'm ready.
0: All right. So Parents Just Don't Understand is coming up next with Matt on Tino Cochino Radio.

0: 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Lauren, another week of Football Fridays. We're ready for it.
1: We are ready. King Mustangs, you are up. We're excited to have you guys here in studio this week.
0: Yeah, we got the girls coming in. The King High School cheerleaders will be in studio with us, and then we'll be invading your pep rally this week as well.
1: Exactly. 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And we are ready.
0: We'll see you, King High School, right here in Corpus Christi this week. 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

0: can't say.
1: Oh no, I tore out the next page. Remember that paper airplane, sir?
0: Well, what goes up, Jesse?
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13: Sorry. No. Hey, I've been waiting all night for this moment. I've been waiting all year for this moment. I've been picturing you taking off your clothes for me. I've been literally curving all these souls for you.

0: It's been years since we've done it, but we used to do this bit on our show called Parents Just Don't Understand, where we would ask our producer Matt different slang words to see if he was kind of in the know. For the most part, he always got them wrong.
1: Correct.
0: But you have a 13-year-old now.
1: Yeah, so I'm hearing like a lot of new stuff.
0: He's probably bringing some slang into the house, so I'm going to hit you with some of these words, and you just tell me what you think they mean, okay?
1: Okay.
0: Trim.
1: Trim?
0: Yeah.
1: Looking skinny, looking trim. Like, yo, I'm looking trim today.
0: Nah. Like if you... if Nikasi was wearing a hoodie, you'd like be like, oh man, I like that. That's trim.
1: Does that just mean stylish?
0: Sure.
2: Okay, there you go.
1: That's dumb.
0: All right, what about twin?
1: Twin?
0: Yeah.
1: Like if we're dressed the same. Oh, what up, twin? Like me?
0: No, it's more so like my homie, like my bro. What up, bro? Twin. What up, twin? Because it's guy or girl.
1: My wife calls somebody her evil twin. She says, hey, twin. Hey, twin. That drives me insane.
3: That was like a whole trend, though. I'm surprised you didn't know like what it was. It was like a whole trend.
1: Well, I guess my kid's not very cool because I've never...
0: What a loser.
2: He plays Dungeons and Dragons.
0: Okay, we got a few more. Okay. You can make up for it. What about Munyon?
1: Munyon?
0: Yeah.
1: Aren't those that bag? Oh, those are Funyuns.
0: Munyon.
1: Munyon. Somebody that looks kind of disheveled.
0: Money.
1: Munyon? Oh, my God.
2: Munyon. Yeah, you have to teach me disheveled.
0: What about...
1: That's a real word.
0: What about cap?
1: Cap means lying.
0: Good job. Thank what you. About phi?
1: Is that like phi? Like a negative thing.
0: F-Y-E, phi.
2: And it's not the story.
1: For your entertainment.
0: I have that tattooed on my arm, but
1: isn't
0: that's
1: that
0: not
1: what it means?
0: No. Oh. It means like dope. Like, oh, that's fire. Like fire.
1: Oh, fire. Why can't they just say fire?
0: Okay, what about bofum?
1: Is that when you have... We have a friend like this. You're missing half of a thumb. It's a bow thumb?
3: Oh, my God.
0: But it's just like a breakdown for both of them.
1: Bow thumb?
0: All right. The very last one. July that.
1: July. Do you like that?
0: Yeah.
3: Okay. Oh,
0: look
3: nice.
0: At that! We got one!
3: Now you have to put it all in one sentence.
1: Do you like that bow thumb?
0: Oh, no. That feels racist for some reason.
1: Why?
0: Yo, how old is too old for situationships?
1: Oh,
0: Let's
1: never.
0: Talk about it next.
2: It's never.

0: So how old is too old for situationships, like friends with benefits type vibes? Serena, what are your thoughts? Be real.
1: I would say by 30, but I don't consider it just friends with benefits. I consider a situationship like you don't know what's happening. Like you're in like this weird limbo.
0: I'm going to be honest. I think 40.
2: 40, I was going
0: to
2: say that.
0: In the video, it's on my Instagram. Finally, thank God I got a video to get some views. Jesus. it's at Tino Cochino. You can see it on my Instagram or my TikTok at Tino Cochino Comedy. But it's basically just this little rant and I'm asking the question. Because I feel like, so I'm 39, I'll be 40 in February. I'm at that age where I'm like, okay, I don't really want games, right? Mm-hmm. Like, I feel like your 20s, you're just young. You're figuring out what you like. You have no idea. You're wilding out. That's mm-hmm. what the 20s are for.
3: Yeah.
0: In your 30s, I feel like you're a little more mentally mature, mm-hmm. but now you're a different person. So now you still need to actually date to kind of decide, okay, I could see this be having potential or maybe mm-hmm. not or whatever, whatever. Mm-hmm. Casual hookups here and there. You're old enough to process it. By the time you hit 40, you know what life is. There's no looking back. It's like, all right, I need to figure it out. But it's so crazy because the comments, I mean, you got people in there saying, I don't know, 50, 60. Some people are saying mid-20s. You got to figure it out because you're old enough to know. I don't agree with that.
1: No, I think 20s, you're still like, you have room to mess up but all your 20s.
3: But why not 50s? I've heard that the 55 and over communities, those are the ones where people are just like slanging everything.
0: They do have the highest number of STDs.
3: Yes.
1: Oh my gosh.
3: If I got divorced, God forbid, I would just do situationships and friends with benefits the rest of my life.
2: I kind of like the young age because you want to live a life. You want to live and experience life with this person. And so if you do it at 40, 50.
0: So you're saying settle down.
2: Yeah. Earlier. I'm like, how many years do you really have? 10, 20 years and you're dead.
0: Nikasi thinks everyone dies at 50. So enjoy it.
2: Yeah.
0: Carl with the comedy jumped in the comments and said, if you do not qualify to be on your parents' health care, then you're too old.
3: Oh, that's 25.

0: Go to my Instagram. It's at Tino Cochino. You can look for the video. Jump into the comments, man. Share your thoughts on it.
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1: I swear to God, our producer Matt is miserable.
2: I'm not. I like my piece.
1: He comes in here, good. And I know he doesn't like it here either. But
2: he
1: hates it so much more at home.
2: Just in certain situations.
1: I don't know what makes him happy. Today he wants to reveal something that he hates doing with his family.
3: That's sad, Matt.
2: Oh my God.
1: He'll share
2: something.
1: It with us next.
4: Man, Unc, you tripping, bro. Stop calling me like that about some cigarettes. I'm going to take you when I get out the studio.

0: So what's something that you just cannot stand doing with your family? Matt, the floor is yours.
1: So my family, they like to do like TV night, right? That's what we do. We eat dinner and we sit down and we watch our favorite show at the time. But for the last 3 or 4 months, my kids and my wife's favorite show is America's Got Talent. And I can't even tell you how much I despise that show. I hate how corny it is, how pre-produced and pre-thought out and scripted it looks, just how cheesy. I can't even stand Howard Stern's face anymore.
0: Howard Stern's not even on that show anymore.
1: Well, the one they were watching, the version they were watching, you can watch it on demand, right?
0: It's been years since Howard was on that.
1: It's Howie Mandel.
2: He caught a stray.
1: It's Howard Stern.
0: Is Nick Cannon still hosting?
1: No, it's
0: Terry Crews.
1: It's Terry Crews, yeah.
0: Howard Stern is not on the one
1: I'm
0: with Terry
1: sure
0: Crews.
1: No,
0: it's not.
1: Oh, whatever. He's been on some of them.
2: Oh, you just don't like him.
1: Well, me, I just don't watch it. Anyway, so they'll watch it every night, and I'll actually leave the house, and that's the time I take my cat for a walk. I'll take him out for an hour, so I...
0: Why are you so anti-family?
3: I was going to say, you'd rather spend time with your cat than your family.
1: I just can't stand the show. It just makes me insane. It makes me angry watching...
0: But you don't...
1: Because I'm kind of in the industry, so I know how fake it is. This is where I tell these guys, like, it's so fake. And the crowd... By the way, the crowd needs to shut up when people are singing. Stop cheering when people sing. Be quiet and let the music play.
0: You don't think as an artist they want to feel the love from the crowd?
1: I mean, when Chris Brown or whatever is singing in the middle of the hook, they don't just start cheering or whatever. They listen
3: to
1: the
3: music.
1: Yeah, they do. Well, that's dumb, too.
2: That's
1: what I hate doing.
2: He's just in a stadium and you can't hear.
0: You just hate love. Like, you don't want the love from your family. You don't like the love that the artists are getting from fans.
1: They used to watch Modern Family. I love that show. I sit down and watch that every day with them.
3: You just want them to do what you want to do.
1: I want it to be where we all like to do it. It's four of them that love doing something. I don't like it. I'm just going to protect my peace and take the cat for
0: You're the only one that doesn't like it, though. Like, there's four of them. One of you.
1: And
0: they all like
1: crap
0: it.
1: Crap. They're like, we're watching America's Got Talent. I'm like, all right, bye.
2: Two
1: and
2: things. One, you're an old grumpy man. And two, they ain't going to go to your funeral, bro.
1: I hope they go to my funeral.
0: That's what
1: they don't.
0: Everyone,
1: do
0: I promise you, everyone will be quiet because no one will have nothing nice to say about
1: That's
0: you.
1: That's fine. That's a life
3: well
1: lived.
3: But these are the memories. Like, they're going to look back like, oh, we used to do family night, but Dad was never there.
1: I was there for everything.
0: That's crazy. You're a
1: except America's Got Talent.
0: You're a present, non-present father.
1: Bro, that's crazy. The only one I liked, they had cats performing one time. I liked that
2: what
1: one.
2: What the?
0: This sounds insane to me. We have Bianca on the line, and apparently she has something that she hates doing with her family, too. See, this is what I'm saying. Bro, families are miserable, it seems like.
1: Sometimes.
0: We'll talk to Bianca next.

0: doing with your family? As we set this up, I look at Serena and she has this face like, I love everything.
1: I do, though.
2: There's got to be something, Serena.
1: I do. I'm trying to think. I honestly love having family days. Like when it was Labor Day weekend, I was like, can we just have a barbecue and like just be together?
0: Even when
1: like,
0: you said I don't know if you heard Matt, but under his breath, he went, ugh.
2: I mean, I love family days, but let's all do stuff we all want to do.
1: Movie nights. I love it all.
0: We have Bianca on the line. She was talking about, you just said movies. She actually doesn't like going to the movies with her family. Ooh. So what's the family dynamic look like in your home?
3: So it's me, my husband, and then we have two girls, a four-year-old and then an almost eight-year-old. And yeah, going to the movie theaters is expensive, especially when you add in snacks and all of that fun stuff. And, you know, it might just be my kids, but I feel like their attention span is short. So halfway through the movie, they're not even interested in anymore.
4: I think my girl has to worry about me falling asleep because I'll fall asleep the first 30 minutes of the movie.
3: Especially with those reclining seats.
4: Oh my God!
2: I know. And they bring the food to you. You get a couple beers. Bring to your, and then by the
4: beer.
2: Time, yeah, a couple beers, maybe some vodka.
3: Don't let me bring a blanket in because I'm for sure falling asleep.
2: I don't even know what Toy Story 5 was about. I remember the opening credits and then the very end, and that's it. No clue.
3: Oh, that's crazy.
0: Be present for your family, Matt. Jesus.
5: Coming up next.
0: So I've got a weekly podcast that's called Is Anyone Listening, where I just sit down and interview comedians, actors, musicians, whatever, whoever I find interesting to have cool conversations with. There's a comedian by the name of Denny Love, who's on fire. He has a

0: huge YouTube and social media following. He used to open for Chris D'Elia for a few years, and now he's on his first ever headline tour. And we chopped it up, man. We had so many similarities. It's crazy. And I want to send a big shout out to all the grandmothers out there that, you know, step in when they need to and they do their part and they raise their babies.
1: Yes, sir.
0: I want to talk grandmas with Denny Love next.

0: If you're a fan of podcasts, I've got one for you, man. It's called Is Anyone Listening? I drop episodes every single week. And also, just by the way, this show right here that you're listening to, the Tino Cochino Radio Show, it's also a daily podcast for the people that are like, oh, I don't listen to the radio anymore. That's okay. Then listen to the podcast. Yeah. That's it.
1: And stop saying that.
0: We put it out every single day so you can stream it. But weekly Is Anyone Listening drops, where I sit down and I talk to a ton of different people just about life and highs and lows and everything in between. This week, I sat down with comedian Denny Love, who is on his first ever headline tour. Super good dude, man. Yeah. He's young. He just got married. He's living his best life. Mm-hmm. He has a huge social media, YouTube,

0: radio station, drop me off, and wait there. So if I had to do like a shift at night from like 7 to 11, she'd just get a newspaper.
1: Big old tea
0: from 7-Eleven or something. Just sit outside and wait all night until I was done.
1: But
0: she knew I was safe.
1: Wow.
0: So I feel you on that.
1: No, that granny gonna always make sure you. And even now to this day, my grandma passed, but I still feel like she up there pulling strings. Because a lot of the things that have happened in my life, I'm like, I don't know how that happened. Somebody in God's ear, because she was a very religious church woman. Like, she really instilled that in me to believe in myself and chase this dream, because this should have never happened.
0: It's such a cool conversation, man. So wherever you stream your favorite podcast, all you got to do is search for Tino Cochino Is Anyone Listening. Big shout out to Denny Love. Now, while we're on the topic of creating content, Sophie Rain, very popular content creator, said that she doesn't see the appeal in having kids. You rarely hear this, I feel like, from a woman. So let's talk about it. Next.
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Bowser. Cue in the face, heavy on the backside. The on get it baptized. Get your out my face. I don't want them. But if I did, I'd be sitting on.

0: popular content creator Sophie Rain spoke out and said she's team no kids as well.
1: I don't see the appeal in having kids. You birth this thing out of you and now your body's like different for the rest of your life. Most of the time they're probably gonna be a shithead anyways.
2: There's too many people here now.
1: I was gonna say, isn't this the most people there's ever been
2: on Earth? Of course. We don't have enough resources for them now.
3: Mm-hmm. I was gonna say the man's perspective, I could see it that way, and for her to say those things, and I don't think that she should be a mom. Yeah. Because if you're worried about, I don't know, like your body, then yeah, you're not gonna be, I feel like you're not gonna be that mother that you should be, I guess.
4: No, they will once they have the kid. It all changes.
3: I don't know, I just feel like if that's how you're feeling, and not like to shame her, but if that's already the way you're thinking, that maybe maybe kids aren't for you.
0: Even the way you're saying that, I don't think it's shame, because it's okay if she doesn't want it.
4: The way she's talking right there, I would feel some type of way for that kid, because I'm just like, because she ain't gonna look out for his best interest.
0: When you were first told that you were gonna be a father, your exact words were, "I'm not ready."
4: Yeah. But I've always wanted.
0: But what
4: kids.
0: Happened? You stepped into it.
4: I've always wanted kids, though.
0: But you stepped into
3: it. And the reality for women, who, I mean, your body is going to change. That is a thing. Like, you're not gonna have the body.
0: Because
3: he's
0: lost so much weight, his kid is bigger than him now.
4: Yeah. I'm lean.
0: I've been saying I need to get like into coffee, but I just hate the taste of coffee. But there are apparently like specific coffees for your mood, I guess. Mm-hmm. So I'm kind of interested to find out some more. And I know coffee is one of the biggest things in the world, consumed by millions every day.
5: Yeah.
0: So let's talk coffee next.

0: I've been saying that I need to switch from energy drinks to coffee. And so I came across this list and it says there's like a specific type of coffee according to your mood that you should be drinking.
1: Oh, okay.
0: You guys all drink coffee.
2: Yeah.
0: So we'll go one by one and you can agree or disagree. We'll start with Serena. For a great long focused work session, it says I should drink Americano.
2: I do agree because that's like clean, like, and just straight to the point.
1: Strong.
0: Okay.
2: Yeah.
0: If I need to wake up fast, Nicasio, it says an espresso.
3: Yeah, but you gotta watch the sugar though.
1: No, espresso has no sugar.
2: It's just a little shot, right?
1: Yeah, it's a little shot of coffee. Mm. Yep, look it up.
3: Oh yeah,
1: fact check
3: it's
1: me.
3: It's without the ice and water. Yeah.
0: Yeah, it's just a little shot. Yeah, like yeah. What I said.
3: That, but that's strong. That's like for pros.
0: Okay, so this one don't start with that.
3: No, hell no.
1: Okay. I mean, it'll get you up.
0: Matt, this says it's perfect for when you want some comforting cafe latte.
1: I can see that, but tons of calories. I'm not a foo-foo drink guy. But a pumpkin spice latte.
3: I was talking about the shake and espresso.
2: I love an iced coffee.
0: Okay, Serena, for an ideal relaxed social coffee break, do you agree a cappuccino is the move?
2: To be honest, I don't know what's like. What is a cappuccino?
3: That's for rich folks, Tino.
0: Oh,
1: we can't afford to know what that is.
0: I can't even pronounce it.
4: Tino Cochino Radio.
2: Yeah. More Tino Cochino Radio coming up next.

0: Hey, what's up, everybody? Gino here with you. 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
1: Suckerism contagious, it's in the air. 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A lot of these ninjas wore some bras, they be groupies. 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From Alcatraz, you can get to Mare Island. 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

0: 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We're ready for it.
1: We are ready. King Mustangs, you are up. We're excited to have you guys here in studio this week.
0: Yeah, we got the girls coming in. The King High School cheerleaders will be in studio with us, and then we'll be invading your pep rally this week as well.
1: Exactly. 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And we are ready.
0: We'll see you, King High School, right here in Corpus Christi this week. 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
2: This is Cold Air Home Base. What's it like up there, Jesse?
1: Amazing, sir. I'm so glad I came up with the idea of a cold air balloon.
2: Well, I did tell you to get us noticed.
1: Oh, they noticed, sir. I'm throwing paper airplanes from up here. Everyone's waving.
2: Don't forget to wave back, Jesse. You're our ambassador of goodwill.
1: And since Cold Air specializes in keeping all the hot air out of your home, this balloon is the perfect symbol for keeping you cool.
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1: 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Just hit this button. And up we go.
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1: Great idea, sir. Let's see here. Congratulations on your purchase of the SkyMaster 5000 Hot Air Balloon.

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0: this. One stage. You have to see it for yourself. Alamo Dome, October 5th. 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
1: 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By the way, I thought Harvey Weinstein, he's been in prison this whole time.
2: No, entire time. He's like the capital of the Me Too movement, right?
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1: 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Stay by your radio. Coming up next, we have got the No Cap News on the way.
3: 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And you know what? 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